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2: The top stories this hour. As cooler weather arrives, more residents forced to leave their properties by the Stourbridge wildfires are returning home. 13 households that were partially damaged by the flames have been able to see what's left. 19 homes were totally destroyed. West Midlands Fire Service's Chief Fire Officer Simon Toohill says the whole community has been working hard to support those affected.
3: Colleagues from Dudley Metropolitan Council opened up rest centres and they've been looking after the residents. It's been a true multi-agency effort and they will continue to be supporting the residents that have been so badly impacted over the coming days and indeed weeks.
2: Five teenage boys have been killed in a crash in County Kildare involving a car travelling the wrong way on a motorway. Ireland's police commissioner says some drivers are deliberately heading into oncoming traffic in an attempt to get likes on social media. Foreign nationals would be banned from claiming almost all UK benefits under a reform government. The party claims the ban, which would include EU nationals with settled status, would save £21 billion annually by the fifth year of such a scheme. Nearly 30 years on, a man's going on trial in the US accused of organising the fatal shooting of Tupac Shakur. 63-year-old Dwayne Keefe D. Davis has pleaded not guilty. The case was only reopened after he publicly discussed the shooting in interviews. Daryl Harper, who produced music for Tupac, will try to be in court every day.
4: If I have to leave, then I'll leave and come back. But I want to see what's going on with this. He didn't have, like I said, he didn't have to work with me. And I appreciate it for the rest of my life that he looked down and worked with a guy that didn't have any credentials, that didn't have any name.
2: Great Britain and Northern Ireland finished second in the medal table as Amy Hunt made European Championships history in Birmingham. She became the first athlete to win four golds at a single meeting, and Rangers will face Glasgow rivals Celtic in the Scottish League Cup quarter-finals after knocking out holders St Mirren with a 5-1 victory. From Sky News, I'm Daisy Steele.
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2: The top stories this hour. More households will be allowed back into Stourbridge after wildfires devastated parts of the town last week. Eight families whose homes were destroyed have now been able to see what's left. Reverend Martin Gorick, the Bishop of Dudley, was one of those who had to run from the flames.
3: When you're that close to a fire that powerful, you realise it's touch and go. But then it's the dust settles and it's kind of, life's never going to be the same again. You could hardly hear a bird. This morning, you know, I was back in my house. Just little things like that.
2: The weather is expected to turn cooler and more unsettled this week, with rain and thunderstorms forecast. Five teenage boys have been killed in a crash in County Kildare involving a car travelling the wrong way on a motorway. Ireland's police commissioner says some drivers are deliberately heading into oncoming traffic in an attempt to get likes on social media. Nearly 30 years on, a man's going on trial in the US, accused of organising the fatal shooting of Tupac Shakur. 63-year-old Dwayne Keefe D. Davis is charged with murder with a deadly weapon to promote or assist a criminal gang. Foreign nationals would be banned from claiming almost all UK benefits under a reform government. The ban would include EU nationals with settled status. It's understood Manchester City have accepted an offer of over £65 million for midfielder Rodri from Barcelona. The Spain World Cup winner missed their 3-0 Community Shield defeat to Arsenal in Cardiff with a back injury. New City boss Enzo Maresca was asked after the match if he felt their performance was affected by Rodri's absence.
4: It's not about if we miss Rodri or not. I think we can find many things after this kind of a defeat. We just need to analyse in the right way, think about and focus about the next one.
2: Great Britain and Northern Ireland finished second in the medal table as Amy Hunt made European Championships history in Birmingham. She became the first athlete to win four golds at a single meeting. From Sky News, I'm Daisy Steele.
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2: The top stories this hour. As cooler weather arrives, more residents forced to leave their properties by the Stourbridge wildfires are returning home. 13 households that were partially damaged by the flames have been able to see what's left. 19 homes were totally destroyed. West Midlands Fire Service's Chief Fire Officer Simon Toohill says the whole community has been working hard to support those affected.
3: Colleagues from Dudley Metropolitan Council opened up rest centres and they've been looking after the residents. It's been a true multi-agency effort and they will continue to be supporting the residents that have been so badly impacted over the coming days and indeed weeks.
2: Five teenage boys have been killed in a crash in County Kildare, involving a car travelling the wrong way on a motorway. Ireland's police commissioner says some drivers are deliberately heading into oncoming traffic in an attempt to get likes on social media. Foreign nationals will be banned from claiming almost all UK benefits under a reform government. The party claims the ban, which would include EU nationals with settled status, would save £21 billion annually by the fifth year of such a scheme. Nearly 30 years on, a man's going on trial in the US accused of organising the fatal shooting of Tupac Shakur. 63-year-old Dwayne Keefe D. Davis has pleaded not guilty. The case was only reopened after he publicly discussed the shooting in interviews. Daryl Harper, who produced music for Tupac, will try to be in court every day.
4: If I have to leave, then I'll leave and come back. But I want to see what's going on with this. He didn't have, like I said, he didn't have to work with me. And I appreciate it for the rest of my life that he looked down and worked with a guy that didn't have any credentials, that didn't have any name.
2: Great Britain and Northern Ireland finished second in the medal table as Amy Hunt made European Championships history in Birmingham. She became the first athlete to win four golds at a single meeting. And Rangers will face Glasgow rivals Celtic in the Scottish League Cup quarter-finals after knocking out holders St Mirren with a 5-1 victory. From Sky News, I'm Daisy Steele.
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2: The top stories this hour. Parts of the UK could experience rain and even thunderstorms after weeks of scorching temperatures and drought conditions. The exceptionally dry weather has led to wildfires breaking out across the country, including in Stourbridge in the West Midlands. People who were evacuated there last week are returning to their homes to assess the damage. Here's the region's chief fire officer, Simon Toohill.
3: Colleagues from Dudley Metropolitan Council opened up rest centres and they've been looking after the residents. It's been a true multi-agency efforts, and they will continue to be supporting the residents that have been so badly impacted over the coming days and indeed weeks.
2: US actress Hayden Panettiere died at the age of 36. She's best known for her roles in Nashville and Heroes, as well as in the Scream movie franchise. Thousands more homes in England could be built closer to rail stations as part of new planning reforms. There'll be default approval for houses within a reasonable walking distance of well-connected stations. Foreign nationals would be banned from claiming almost all UK benefits under a reform government. It's part of their wider plan to shave more than £50 billion from the welfare bill. Faye Rowlands has more.
4: The party claims the ban, which would include EU nationals with settled status, would save £21 billion annually by the fifth year of such a scheme. It would mean a renegotiation of the Brexit agreement with Brussels and potentially British expats losing similar rights in the EU. Labour's criticised the proposals, saying it's already reforming the system, while the Conservatives have dismissed the plan as cobbled together.
2: Police seizures of e-bikes across the UK have risen by 83% in a year. More than 7,000 were confiscated in the 12 months to May. And sprinter Amy Hunt has become the first athlete to win four gold medals at a single European Championships. She helped Team GB's mixed 4x100m relay team to victory in Birmingham. Georgia Hunter-Bell eased to the win in the women's 1500m. From Sky News, I'm Cam Hall.
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8: Good morning. Looking at today's weather, light clouds with light winds and the headlines throughout the day. It looks like temperatures are going to be around 26 degrees Celsius. And I'm telling you what, over after that beautiful weekend, I could do with a bit of a cooler weather as well anyway. But apparently, in about 2 weeks from now, there's going to be another heat wave.
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8: Very good morning. It's a brand new week right now. The 17th of August. Happy Independence Day, son. And Indy over the weekend, that happened as well. And I've just seen Cardinal State as well coming up after the Mella. The Mella looks absolutely amazing, and I'm so jealous that I wasn't there as well. You can always look back at pictures, and I'll tell you more.
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0: Leica. 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Feel good. It's Donny Brasco on Breakfast.
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0: we're two with energies there this morning, isn't it? Waking us up on a Monday. I do love this one underneath us from Bartholomew. Good morning. It's Monday morning. I can't believe everyone's up right now as well. And our Builder Saab, he's back to reality as well. He's been away on holiday, man. It's been all right for some, isn't it, Builder Saab? I haven't been anywhere at the moment as well, apart from my bed. Absolutely loved it last night. It was amazing. It was a little bit easier to go sleep last night, I will say this as well. One thing I'm really missing, man, I'm missing all of that sleep. Builder Saab, how many aircon units do you have to fit right now? Because, like, I might have to get one in my house.
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0: Do you know, I was reading this really scary thing about an El Nino. Anyone heard about an El Nino? I want to read about more into that, right? But there's this thing called El Nino, and it scared me a little bit because it said by 2050, India possibly could be one of those countries where it's really impossible to live in the hot summers. Like, it could get that hot that people won't be able to stay there. Other places like Indonesia, Jakarta, Bali, they'll be affected. Philippines will be affected, but apparently India as well. Can you imagine that? If it's too hot for people to live there as well. Already this year, it's been quite a record-breaking heat anyway, around everywhere. But yeah, we'll see a bit more than that as well. And also for the people that had the problems in Chigwell over the last couple of weeks. I'm so glad that sorted, because we actually had to go out for a meal on Friday in that area. And I'm so happy that when I drank the water from there, I was like, oh yes, thank God it works. A very good morning, lots into Leica Radio right now. And let me fill your brain up with some information, especially about finances, because I'm not a teller, you know.
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3: Good morning, Cameron McGarva here. Now, the A23 Brixton Road, we've got that closed in both directions due to an accident. The A2 London bound at Dartford, we've got overrunning roadworks, two lanes closed before 25 for the Junction 2 at Darrenth Interchange. Congestion already back to Gravesend. London Road at West Croydon, we've got that closed in both directions due to an emergency services incident from Summer Road through to Hathaway Road. And then your public transport, we've got issues on the District Line, problems with signals, no service between Earlscote and Ealing Broadway and between Earlscote and Richmond. 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

0: I already feel like Monday morning turned into a bit of a party as well. Good morning. It is Monday, 7th of August. 17th of August. Get it right as well. Wait, hold up. It's Krishma back from holidays as well. You know what I mean? It's Jesus E's happening this week. And I was listening to the news about the Jesus E. I didn't know they grade it in different ways in every part of the country in the United Kingdom. Completely shocked about that. Some of them do them like grades. Well, we in England, we're doing them like 1 to 9, isn't it? And the other places like Scotland and Wales, whatnot, they're using the letters, good old letter systems as well. Anyway, Jesus results out this Thursday. That's the main story that's happening right now. Looking at what else is happening on Monday. After a record-breaking summer, weather patterns are apparently about to change. There is some rain forecasting this week anyway, so hopefully things should return back to a little bit of normality. They're saying, a couple of people were reckoning, after about 2 days of full rain, the land should get back to normal a little bit, and we should stop seeing the grey and yellow grass everywhere as well, so it should go a bit green. People who've had to flee their houses during the devastated Stour Bridge fires are set to return home. As the fire said, it was a miracle. No one has actually died as well. I saw a couple the pictures of that, if you've not seen it. It's quite shocking though. Did you see the alerts that were happening on Friday and Saturday about the hot weather? Literally, I was in my phone enjoying my meal at a restaurant over there in Collier Row at City Pavilion, right? In that Mimoa restaurant. I'm enjoying my meal there, sitting down, we're celebrating a birthday, and then my alarms, the alarms on the phone kept going off as well. Brah, brah, brah. And it was like telling me, watch out for the hot weather, because apparently fires could start on grass. Foreign nationals will be excluded from most benefits under Reform UK. The government party has actually said, can you believe that? They said that everyone from a foreign country or foreigners should not get any benefits as well. I don't think it's that easy, Mr. Farage and crew. I don't think foreign people just come over and say, oh, hi, I'm from another country, can I have some benefits? There is a whole system, but yeah, anyway, there you go, showing that what their policies are as well. Today is Monday, the 17th of August, and just letting you know what the special day is today. It's thrift shop day. If you don't know what thrift shopping is, it's buying like secondhand stuff. The only things I like buying every now and again is secondhand games. Love those. Love secondhand games. I've never to this day bought an out of secondhand like or a pre-worn or what they call vintage outfit yet as well. But a lot of my female friends, they do go vintage shopping as per se as well. And it is Black Cat Appreciation Day. Oh no, don't tell my cat that. He's going to expect to be like fed like a king today, isn't it?
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0: 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I'm excited, man. It's a

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2: Good morning, this is Cameron McGarvey here. A23 Brixton Road, we have traffic still queuing at Brixton Station with an emergency services incident. We did have an earlier full closure, but it looks like one lane has now reopened just after the railway bridge. A2 London bound at Dartford, we've got overrunning roadworks, two lanes still closed and congestion back to the tollgate services at Gravesend. West Croydon London Road, we've got that closed in both directions due to an emergency services incident. And public transport, we've got severe delays reported on the District Line due to earlier signalling problems at Acton Town, and Piccadilly Line, severe delays there again due to signalling problems at the Acton Town station.
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2: The top stories this hour. Weeks of scorching dry weather in parts of the UK may be coming to an end. Forecasters say a week of changeable, cooler weather is on the way, which could ease pressures on firefighters who've been battling raging wildfires. Yesterday, crews in South Wales responded to 14 wildfire incidents with military personnel drafted in to help. Finn Monaghan is the chief fire officer there.
3: What we are experiencing here is extreme weather. The conditions are just right for wildfire, sadly, and we're relying on assistance from elsewhere to help us bolster our activity.
2: American actress Hayden Panettiere died at the age of 36. The former child star shot to worldwide fame in her late teens with the leading role in the TV show Heroes. She also had main parts in musical drama series Nashville and the Scream movie franchise. Our US correspondent Martha Kellner says her autobiography was released a few months ago.
4: She spoke of problems with depression, with anxiety, with postpartum depression, and with acute grief and guilt, which followed the passing of her younger brother, Jensen, who himself died aged just 28.
2: Most people in England and Wales think crime is on the up, despite rates actually falling. Researchers at King's College London found the number of estimated victims is also three times higher than the actual figure. Five teenage boys have died in a two-vehicle crash in County Kildare. Irish police say others are seriously injured following the incident, which involved a car travelling on the wrong side of the motorway. An Ebola outbreak in the Democratic Republic of the Congo has become the country's deadliest ever. It's killed more than 2,300 people. And former West Brom and Brighton fullback Sebastien Pocognoli has been appointed as the new head coach of Scotland. He'll lead them into the Nations League after succeeding Steve Clarke on an initial two-year contract. From Sky News, I'm Cam Hall.
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5: So looking at today's weather in London, it's going to be light clouds with light winds, with temperatures around 26 degrees Celsius. Now moving up to Manchester, a similar situation there as well, but we are expecting a bit of rain with drizzle and light winds. Today, Manchester around 21 degrees Celsius at its highest.
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5: A very, very good morning. Now, apparently, they're controversial opinion, they say being a backstabber is guaranteed to make you more popular. Apparently, if you snitch on people or talk about people, it will make you more popular and more people will know you. Oh no, what will be open as well? Good morning, wakey wakey.
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0: do love the original as well. I love the dance remix, but I do love the original. It's so beautiful, isn't it? Good morning, Wakey Wakey. It's a brand new Monday right now. And it's the week of getting the GCSE results. And also, hopefully this week's going to be a little bit cooler as well. But I've been told the next couple of 2 weeks, though, or the next couple of, in the fortnight anyway, we are expecting another heat wave, the sixth heat wave of the year. And that'll be taking us all the way through the end of August into September as well. I suppose that's right for the bank holiday, isn't it?
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0: Right, it's time to jump out of bed right now as well, if you're lucky enough to still be in it. Good morning, Wakey Wakey. Remember, the school's going to be going back very soon, in about 3 weeks from now as well. So it's time for us to get everyone back here to the UK. I find out people are actually flying back to the countries as well. Morning out to Krishma. She goes, Donnie, me, the kids and the family, the hubby, we're all back right now. Morning out to Gargi. Morning out to Daksha. She's back from that wedding in Leicester as well. And oh my God, Daksha, I'm jealous of the pictures.

0: Oh, I love the energy that Chogala gives us as well. Good morning out to Nilesh as well. He's back from his holidays. Morning. Out to Nilma. I'm shocked. Why were you working all weekend? Nilma, you can't be doing 7 days a week, isn't it? Doesn't make Monday special. Good morning, wakey, rise and shine, you're locked into.
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3: Good morning, Cameron McGarvey here. A23 Brixton Road got the closure now gone, actually. All reopened after that earlier incident at Brixton Station, looking a lot better traffic-wise as well. However, A2 London bound at Dartford still got two lanes closed with the overrunning roadworks just before Junction 2 at the Darrenth Interchange. Congestion back to the toll gate services at Gravesend. London Road, West Croydon still closed there, both directions due to an emergency services incident there. And then public transport, the District Line, minor delays due to early signalling problems at Acton Town, and similar story in the Piccadilly Line, severe delays again due to those signalling issues at Acton Town.
4: It's been reported that if we keep using water like we are now, by 2055, we could be short by 5 billion litres a day.
5: Hold on, miss. 2055? We'll be grown-ups by then.
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5: it all adds up.
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0: have you seen this is available on Netflix to watch at the moment as well. I didn't see it pop up over the weekend. I didn't know it was going to come that quick. I do want to watch it, but I don't know. I just couldn't face it. I just couldn't face it. Cocktail 2, though, man. We'll see what's going on. Good morning. It's 7:25 in the morning. And you locked into Laika Radio. This is Donny Brasco. And right now, it's time to play the all-important...
1: Brasco's Blockbuster.
0: I've just read back this, the poem that I wrote on Friday, right? And I'm like sitting there thinking, hang on, what movie was? I had to look at the answer. You know, when you've forgotten what you've done, I had to look back and be like, oh my God, I've got it. How was everyone's weekend? Should we just fill in a little bit, right? Before we go into it, right? This weekend, how was it for you? We had Leicester Mella going on. I've got a lovely, I got a video sent in from Annika this morning. It seems like she's been speaking to Don D. Should we have a little check on what the video was?
2: Okay, so we are here with Don D, and he's got a message for our very own Don D.
3: Donnie, we're still missing them days with jerk chicken and we now go. It's great to see you again. Still, you're the original number one bad boy. I love you. I love you. Bless up yourself.
2: That's so kind.
0: What a lovely message as well. Don D, me and him, like, you know, Don D original. We tell the bull, Don D. I think there was a moment where he was working in East London once, right? And we thought there was a bit of beef, man, you know, because we had the same names, right? Both of us used to look at each other when we'd be in like public spaces. He'd look at me, I'd look at him and be like, yo, bro, there's only one Don. Me Ali Don Raj, and then Apache Indian turned up. He goes, what do you mean there's only one Don? I'm the Don Raja. Anyway, jokes apart, right? Don D and me, we like hung out a little bit. Went out for a couple of meals because he's working in the area. And it seemed like we always went back for the Jamaican food as well. Because he loves it, absolutely loves it. It was at the Mela. The Mela seemed absolutely amazing. And I heard that Shin DCS and then Lember Hussein Puri absolutely murked the audiences. I'm so jealous. I want to pretend like it didn't even happen, but Leicester is brimming right now. It was absolutely beautiful over there. Raj Badden, poor guy, is going to be absolutely shattered at some point today. I imagine he's snoozing away, rubbing his bunions and whatnot, because my man done so many steps. We'll have to, later on in the show, right? Later on when he's on the show later on, can you message in and say, Mr. Badden, what was your step count on Saturday and Sunday? Because I think it's going to be immense. Right now, though, let's carry on.
1: Brasco's Blockbuster.
0: If you're down at Leicester Mela and you got pictures or videos of my beautiful team, my crew out there, the Laika crew on stage as well, yeah, please send me the videos in, because I like doing naughty things, innit? Like sending them to the crew. I said, oh, Mr. Raj Badden, what's going on here? Especially when there's like pictures of them where they're doing something and it looks a bit a bit suspect. You know, like the picking a nose or something, if you ever see that. Or if you ever see them eating as well, like catching photos of them eating, send them straight into our WhatsApp number and you know the number. You're also going to need that today because you need to solve what this riddle is. It's not a riddle, it's a poem, but it's about a movie. Today's poem. Got us half cuddle. Ask a poem. Is this on time? A decent guy falls into a crazy crew where gangsters want respectability too. Love gets messy, danger gets loud, and one fake painting makes everyone proud. I'll say it again. A decent guy falls into a crazy crew where gangsters want respectability too. Love gets messy, danger gets loud, and one fake painting makes everyone proud. If you know what this morning's movie is.
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0: Get the answer straight into Laika right now. Morning out to Suki, out to Armin sitting at work at the moment. Morning out to Lena. Lena, what are you doing to me, man? She's sending me a Desi afternoon tea she had yesterday. And I've just seen her glove jumping. She showed me a glove jumping. Suba suba. Shadam kuru. And all I want to do is stick it on my mouth.

0: that program. Have you seen it? The series, I Will Find You. It's about some guy who's in prison because apparently he murdered his kid, and then he sees a photo where it seems like his kid's alive. I mean, everyone goes, who's that author, Harlan Coben? I don't even know what it's called yet. You know, the one that everyone's been talking about, his series and whatever. Started watching that, though, but I'll be honest, I think by the second episode, I just fell asleep. Brasco's Blockbuster. I was just so tired, man. I can't do it. I can't party all the time as well. Really missed out on Lesnar Mellor as well. Shout out to everyone I met on Friday. Shout out to the randoms. I even belly danced on Friday, right? I don't even know how this happened. You know, obviously, Donny Brasco trying to channel my inner Sanjay Dutt. Belly dancer walked up to me. I was like, oi, Charlie gave you to go ahead. My eye patch went up and everything as well. But yeah, the belly dancer got me up. Basically, it's two of my friends' birthdays, right? So I was trying to, like, you know, get them up and do the dances. They'd done it for a little bit, but then she came back with, like, this sword thing to, like, do a little dance and whatnot. And I'm like, yeah, do it with the boys or do it like with the missus and whatnot. But no, she grabbed me instead as well. And I said, listen, I can't balance the sword on my head. I've got no hair. But ended up doing it. And I'm quite proud. Quite proud. Quite proud I actually done it. I feel like a right gangster right now anyway. Anyway, good morning. Today's movie, can you guess what it is? A decent guy falls into a crazy crew where gangsters want respectability too. Love gets messy, danger gets loud, and one fake painting makes everyone proud. Now, if I say Marginal Bay, that's just going to make it too easy for everyone as well. But it's all right, it's Monday, I'll give you a free little win. Do you know what the movie is? If you do, all you need to do right now is...
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1: Cool ways. 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Morning out to Lina, to Suki, Nilma, morning to you as well. Morning out to Lina. Good morning out to Nilla, she's got it right. He goes, Donnie, are you saying this poem just to say?
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1: He's like, Donnie, did you just say this movie this morning just to say welcome back to me? Well, it wasn't welcome back. Today's movie obviously was the movie Welcome. Welcome. If you got the right movie this morning and said welcome, you're right. You absolutely won. Today's answer was the movie Welcome. I just want to say welcome loads of times. And while we're at it, welcome to the Breakfast Show here at Like a Radio. My name's Donnie Brasco. And I wake you up from 6 o'clock in the morning.

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3: Good morning, Cameron McGarvey here. To Hounslow, the A3005 Lambton Road. Both directions currently closed with an accident. Traffic already queuing and a diversion operation for bus route 120. Dartford, the A2 London bound, still got two lanes closed with overrunning roadworks. Very slow this morning. Really congestion back to the tollgate services at Gravesend. A406 North Circular, Ilford. We've got something going on there with a traffic issue. Congestion back to the Barking flyover and queues opposite back to the Redbridge flyover. So really busy at Ilford there this morning. Public transport, we've got delays reported on the Piccadilly line. That's your traffic and travel.
4: Class, it's been reported that if we keep using water like we are now, by 2055 we could be short by 5 billion litres a day.
5: Hold on, miss. 2055? We'll be grown-ups by then.
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2: The top stories this hour. Cooler temperatures and even rainfall are forecast in parts of the UK this week after hot weather that sparked wildfires. People in Stourbridge in the West Midlands are returning to damaged homes with 19 properties destroyed. Reverend Martin Gorick, the Bishop of Dudley, was one of those who had to run from the flames.
3: When you're that close to a fire that powerful, you realise it's touch and go. But then it's the dust settles and it's kind of... life's never going to be the same again. You could hardly hear a bird this morning, and I was back in my house. Just little things like that.
2: 200 military personnel helped respond to 14 wildfires in South Wales yesterday. Heroes and Nashville actress Hayden Panettiere died at the age of 36. Her dad says she brought immeasurable love and joy to all who knew her. New homes near train, tram and underground stations in England will be approved by default. Changes to planning rules will see houses in well-connected areas fast-tracked so families can live closer to work, schools and transport. Pubs will also be given extra protection from being turned into properties or offices. Here's Housing Minister Matthew Pennycook.
4: Really importantly, developers will now have to prove that there isn't the support for a pub in a local area, there isn't the trade, including having to market those pubs for 12 months without an offer before they can change the use of that pub.
2: The Conservatives say developments will be forced upon local communities. Meanwhile, reform plans to ban foreign nationals from claiming almost all the UK benefits if it gets into government. It would include EU citizens with settled status and could see British expats lose similar rights on the continent. Amy Hunt has become the most successful athlete in a single European Championships meeting. The sprinter picked up her fourth gold medal last night after helping Great Britain win the mixed 4x100m relay. And it looks like Rodri's seven-year stay at Manchester City is coming to an end. He's expected to join Barcelona. From Sky News, I'm Cam Hall.
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5: So looking at today's weather in London, it's going to be light clouds with light winds with temperatures around 26 degrees Celsius. Now moving up to Manchester, a similar situation there as well, but we are expecting a bit of rain with drizzle and light winds. Today, Manchester around 21 degrees Celsius at its highest.
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5: A very good morning, a brand new week right now. It is Monday and it's the Monday after the big weekend. We had Lester Mellard, it looked absolutely amazing. If you missed anything, go back to our socials. You can watch some great interviews, some great action and loads of entertainment as well. And don't forget, Rog Band's going to be chatting later on today as well. Let's kick start with two back-to-backs right now.
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0: You want to dance? You want to dance? Very good morning. How are we all doing?
1: Like.
0: You want to dance? I'm giving you better clues to this week's Artist of the Week, right? Because I'm really excited about who he is. And if you know why I'm so excited, it's because I love this actor. I absolutely love him. Well, especially the 90s version as well. I'm still sitting there in hope, right? He's got some movies on the way. I'm a little bit excited about that. He's back with one of his best pairings, but normally they make comedy films together. It looks like this one is going to be a villain in it. He's doing another one where apparently he's going to be with some aliens as well. Never thought that I'd ever see that. Did he do an alien movie once as well? I think he did. But that was a bit of a comedy one anyway. But I'm not giving you more clues because later on we're going to be doing this week's Artist of the Week. Right, good morning. How are we doing? Right, I've got some important information for you right now. Competition at the ready. So basically, you know, we've been advertising or we've been talking about the Diwali story, right? It's a show coming up very soon. It's at OVO Arena on Wembley. It's happening on Sunday, the 27th of September. The show, well, the full show is from 6:15 to 9:30, right? But there's a pre-show thing that happens as well, right? A student pre-show that happens from 5 p.m. to 5:45. So you will need to be available between 5 and 9 o'clock, or 9:30 p.m. anyway, to go and watch the Diwali story. Now, what we're doing today is I'm giving away a pair of tickets to go to the Diwali story, and you can watch it on behalf of me here at Laika Radio. Breakfast show and be the official reporters as well. So if you've been listening about it, if you've been getting excited about it, now's your time. I'm giving away a pair of tickets, right? You will need the AXS app. I'll give you full details how to win, but I'm giving away a pair of tickets this morning to go and see the Diwali story, right? 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
1: Right, let's do this. You want to win a pair of tickets to the Diwali story? This is how it's going to happen. Now, remember, Diwali story happening at Wembley Ovo Arena on Sunday the 27th of September. You'll need to be available between 5 p.m. and about 9:30. So it's right, you won't be back too late. And you can get to work on Monday as well, nice and easy. Like Radio Network has teamed up with Sanathan Events to give away these tickets right now. And it's going to be absolutely amazing. Absolutely amazing. So normally, what would normally happen is we would just want to write the word Diwali in and send it into the studio. But no, on the Brasco and Brekkie show, we like making the brain work a little bit. Because I think it's the best time to make the brain active. You know, apparently there was a survey done recently which says, in the morning, we are at our best. So now's the time to prove that you are at your best. Today's question is like this, to win a pair of tickets. Diwali is also known as the Festival of... Is it A, lights? Is it B, water? Or is it C, snow? Right, to win a pair of tickets to see Diwali story, answer me this question, right? Diwali is also known as the festival of, is it A, lights, B, water, or C, snow? If you think you know the answer, drop it straight. Everyone should know the answer about this one.
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1: If you get the right answer, I will give you a pair of tickets. But only one lucky person for this morning, by the way. Right now, 8:22 in the morning. Let's find out what's going on the roads. It's the traffic. Voila.
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4: Good morning, this is Cameron McGarvey here. First of all, the M4 westbound from Junction 5 at Langley to Junction 6 at Slough and Windsor. We've got the road currently blocked there. Fire services on the scene there this morning. All traffic has been stopped and looking very slow. Hounslow, the A3005 Lambton Road still closed in both directions due to an accident between Avon Wick Road and Sunnycroft Road. Diversion in operation for bus route 120. The North Circular at Ilford, long delays this morning due to an accident. Partially blocked carriageway at the Ilford flyover, and public transport wise, still got minor and severe delays actually on the district line due to an early faulty train at Southfields.
5: Class, it's been reported that if we keep using water like we are now, by 2055 we could be short by 5 billion litres a day.
6: Hold on, miss. 2055? We'll be grown ups by then.
7: We're not having that, are we?
6: 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It's water and cans.
8: 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And take shorter showers, yeah? Because when we work together,
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0: after a sold-out show at the Royal Albert Hall. 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

Zoom, zoom. Oh man, I wanted to play the original, man. I love that beat on the original as well. But chalo, disco vala karte hai. It's 8:32 in the morning. And we're not playing a game. I've got a competition that's going on at the moment. And that's to give away a pair of tickets to go and see the Diwali story. Now remember, if you don't win on this show, you can buy tickets available on the website. Go to DiwaliStory.com and you can get the tickets right there as well. Now Sonata Events and Like Already have teamed up to give away a pair of these tickets. Now you can go watch the show. Remember, it's going to be happening on the 27th September. And I'm going to make you work a little bit to win these tickets, right? So I'll ask you a question. I asked you a question this morning. To win a pair of tickets to go and see the Diwali story, can you tell me? Diwali is known as the Festival of. Is it A, lights? Is it B, water? Or is it

0: and me, Brasco, at the on the breakfast show, because I might not make it. I might not make it on the Sunday, right? So you need to be the reporter. You on the Monday can let me know exactly what goes on. Get your answers in this morning, and it could be you.
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0: Right, just making sure that everyone's locked in at the moment. Out to Zaki, out to Rugni, morning out to Nilma, Nisha, Nisha, Kimmy, Indirani, Devendra, Shilpa, out to the 517, out to Sejal, morning out to Dip, out to Pravin, out to Rohan, Suniti, Banu, Daksha, Manat, Hashmi, Agagi, Prinul, Bindi. I think there's loads more, but I'll get the names on a little bit right now. Toja, Rangila Hoja.

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0: Don't forget, I'm giving away a pair of tickets to go and see the Diwali story as well. Right, it's pretty simple. What you need to do is tell me, Diwali is known as the festival of events. Is it A, lights, B, water, or C, snow? Get your answers in. 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And at 9:15 this morning, I will let one lucky person know who the winner is.
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0: Everyone loves that. It's a gulabi sari sari, isn't it? It's a banger. Absolute banger. Good morning to Daksha. Good morning to Nilma as well. Mr. Patak, very morning to you. Very good morning. Right, so far for everyone that's sent the answers in, I'm adding you all to a list, right, on the wheel of names. I will spin at 9:15 and we'll find out this morning's winner. Now, today's artist of the week, I'm about to get to him after the traffic of travel. Did you know this guy holds an actual Guinness World Record for the number of selfies he took in 3 minutes? 184 selfies in just 3 minutes in 2023, that's what he done. I don't want to tell you about his history in Bangkok, where he works as a waiter or a chef. He accidentally made it into movies because he thought, yeah, it'll be easy, make some money, being a model, and then got into movies. Why not? His actual film name's nothing near what his real name was. Originally known as Rajiv Hariom Bhatia. I'm just getting, I don't know why I'm getting excited. I don't know. And finally, he won the National Film Award for one of his movies, but it was a lot later than he expected. This actor was supposed to be like the floppest actor in the world. Literally signed every single film that he got because he just needed some pacer. Got married to someone really famous. And then today, I don't even know how it happened as well, right? But no one ever saw this coming. Akshay Kumar is this week's artist of the week. And I'm so excited. I'm not gonna pretend it's any different. I'm so excited about this. Man like Akshay Kumar. Does that mean the whole entire week we get to hear so many beautiful Akshay songs as well? Do I get to play some of my favourites of all time? Old ones and new ones, isn't it? Oh yeah, Mr. Akshay Kilari Kumar is this week's artist of the week. I didn't know that about the selfies though. 184 selfies in just 3 minutes. What is that? What's 184 divided by 3? Oh my God, my maths is so bad. I'm going to have to bring back calculations. Don't worry, Thursday is going to be GCSE days, right? We get the results for that as well. Wait, 184 divided by 3. I'm sure I can witness that. What is it? It's about 61 photos. 61 photos a minute. That's, my God, that is insane. That really is a world record as well, anyway. What other random facts do we have about this? Do you know he's awarded the Padma Shri as well? Man. It's been more than three decades of movies and been in over 150 films. I think at one point he had like so many flop films in a row. It's kind of crazy. But yeah, the biggest thing, I didn't know nothing about it. 184 selfies in 3 minutes. Mr. Kilari Kumar, who will play one of my favourite tunes of all time straight after this. And if you don't know what that song that is, it's from Dava.
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0: Oh, by the way, get your answers in for the Diwali story competition. Yeah, just tell me, is it A, lights? Is it B, water? Is it C, snow?
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4: Good morning, this is Cameron McGarvey here. Starts with the M4 westbound from Junction 5 Langley to Junction 6 at Slough. We do have two lanes closed and long delays with fire services still on the scene there this morning. Hounslow and the A3005 Lambton Road have got the road currently closed there both directions due to an accident between Avonwick Road and Sunnycroft Road. Dartford with A2 London bound, we've got two lanes closed with overrunning roadworks just before the Darrenth interchange. Congestion back to Pepper Hill at Graves End. Public transport wise, we've got problems with the Hammersmith and City Line, severe delays and some cancellations, so do check before you travel. That's your traffic and travel.
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15: Class, it's been reported that if we keep using water like we are now, by 2055 we could be short by 5 billion litres a day.
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0: I'm telling you, this is one of my favourite all-time songs in the entire world. Kumara Sano and Puri Namah with a movie that was rubbish. It was absolutely rubbish. But I love it so much as well. Taken from the movie Dava. Track entitled Dil Mein Hai Tu. Now, for all those people that have been sending me the answers for the Diwali story, right, the official competition line is closed. I will be finding a winner. I'll play that after. I do back-to-backs on the other side. Also, to let you know and pre-warn you, if you're planning on locking off right now and getting into work and concentrating, don't do that, because I'm giving away a pair of Atif Aslam tickets in the next hour as well. Keep it on to Laika. I'm going to hand over to the news team right now, and I'll catch you on the other side. Don't forget, Atif Aslam tickets up for grabs in about 10 minutes from now.
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3: The top stories this hour. Huge fires are still burning in Wales, where almost 200 members of the military have been deployed. That's despite a drop in temperatures, with rain on the way and potentially even thunderstorms after months of extreme heat and dry conditions. American actress Hayden Panettiere died at the age of 36. The former child star shot to worldwide fame in her late teens with the leading role in the TV show Heroes. She was also in the Scream movie franchise. Our US correspondent Martha Kellner says her autobiography was released a few months ago.
4: She spoke of problems with depression, with anxiety, with postpartum depression, and with acute grief and guilt, which followed the passing of her younger brother, Jensen, who himself died aged just 28.
3: Thousands more homes in England could be built closer to well-connected railway stations. New planning reforms will give them default approval. A public consultation on plans for more drilling in the North Sea has closed. Developers of the Rosebank oil field off the coast of Aberdeen say it's a major step before the government's final decision. Former Prime Minister Sir Keir Starmer resisted calls from US President Donald Trump and Conservative leader Kemi Badenoch to open up extraction there.
5: I gave Keir Starmer some pretty good advice. I said, open up the North Sea.
6: The first thing they should do is start drilling our own oil and gas in the North Sea. Okay. It's important for our energy security, our economic security.
7: We're on the fossil fuel roller coaster. Everybody has been held to ransom.
3: Ministers now say North Sea oil and gas will play a role for decades. The number of e-bikes seized by police across the UK has surged by 83%. More than 7,000 were confiscated in the 12 months to May. And Scottish football fans have been promised an exciting style of play under new manager Sebastian Pococcagnoli. The former West Brom and Brighton fullback has signed a two-year contract. From Sky News, I'm Cam Hall.
0: Thank you very much, Cam, and we'll catch you again in an hour.
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0: So looking at today's weather in London, it's going to be light clouds with light winds, with temperatures around 26 degrees Celsius. Now moving up to Manchester, a similar situation there as well, but we are expecting a bit of rain with drizzle and light winds. Today, Manchester around 21 degrees Celsius at its highest.
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0: Can you believe it? On a Monday, this is how we start off. We're giving away a pair of tickets to the Diwali story, and I'm going to give out the answer straight after the two back-to-backs. And then after that, this morning, I'm going to be giving away a pair of Atif Aslam tickets. I'm wondering, should I just make it easy? Or should we do it for this morning's Ghana in Bernabéu, Brasco? We'll see. Right now, two back-to-backs.
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2: Gantum.

0: I don't know why I felt this was appropriate for the Diwali. The Diwali story competition at the moment. Right, if you were locked in a bit earlier on, you would have known that I've got a winner, or I'm going to announce a winner this morning for the Diwali competition. One second, right? I want to make sure everyone's names are in there. Just going through the whole list as well. I feel really bad though. Nilesh has just sent an answer in. Yeah, not the builder, the other, another one. Another Nilesh. The only thing is, Nilesh has said he can only answer up until 9 o'clock. And it's passed. His answer came in at 12 minutes past nine. Nilesh, officially, I hate being this guy, man. But I can't accept your answer. I'm really sorry, I can't accept your answer. But don't worry, you got more opportunities to win later on as well. Keep listening to Like On Radio. There's lots of opportunities right now. Right, so this morning, can I give the wheel a little spin? Right, make sure everyone's in there. Yep. Eeny, meeny, miny, moe. Click a button and it'll spin the wheel and then you can announce the name on the radio. And hopefully, they will win. Gargi, you haven't won yet. You never know. You never know, but you gave me an answer saying snow. I know you've been cheeky, but you didn't write the right answer. Finding this morning's winner. Finding today's winner. Today's winner. And today's winner, a new listener, actually. We've never in our entire lives ever spoken. Can I say a massive congratulations to the number ending 152? I just want to make sure, did you write your name down? Morning, Donny. The answer is A, it's lights. And my name is Buntaz. Have I said that right? Buntaz! Oh, Buntaz! You've actually won the pair of tickets today. Yet to go and see the Diwali story. Right, Buntaz, I'm going to need your email address because remember, the tickets come via AXS, the app as well, so we send that to you as well. But don't worry, they're not going to come straight away today, Buntaz. What'll happen, as soon as the competition's here at Like A Radio end, then they'll all be sent out to all the winners as well. So well done to you, you're today's winner. And I think it's the first time we've spoken, so there you go, Buntaz. See, if you wake up nice and early in the morning and listen to the Brasco show in the morning, you could be a winner. Anyone else want to win some right now? Because I've got Artif Aslam tickets to give up next.
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0: Okie dokie, shall I give you the info? Like A Radio Network teamed up with Denby Productions, right, and Rianne's Music. Pioneers, Rianne's Music, pioneers are bringing some great concerts to the UK. This morning they said Donny Brasco, hotter than Tabasco. Invite him to a party and he'll cause a fiasco. So I just added that on right now. They go, Artif Aslam's coming to the UK. He's live in concert at the AO Arena in Manchester on Friday the 11th September. Oh man, I'm not even going to be in the country that weekend. So, Donny, you know what we're going to do? We're going to give you a pair of tickets to give away to one lucky winner. That means one person is going to get two tickets to go down to Manchester and see Artif Aslam in concert. Right? Like I said, it's going to be in Manchester. So you're going to have to be available to get down there. It's a very special event happening, Dan. Mancunians, this is now your time. You guys are local, right? So it's your time to get down there. I'll tell you how you can win that, but for now, make sure you know that after the next tune, I'm giving away a pair of tickets to go and see the man, Artif Aslam, but it's going to be in Manchester, right? I'm warning you, I'm letting you know, it's all happening here at Like A Radio. Don't worry, make a whole weekend of it. Why not? It's Artif Aslam, baby. And can you imagine? Can you imagine you're going to see Artif Aslam and you randomly go for a meal like the night before, like you decide to make a whole weekend of it. You go out for a meal and then you see Artif Aslam chilling there, eating some chips and a burger or something. I don't know. I could never imagine him eating fast food, though. I wonder what Artif Aslam even eats. Like, you couldn't have a curry before, like, going on stage or whatnot. It's too heavy. But I don't know. He's a veteran, isn't he, Artif Aslam? Man could do anything he wants as well in the world. Anyway, we're giving away a pair of tickets, but that's happening straight after this.

0: Love it, man. Bach Chatterjee sings called Soulmate. It's such a banger, isn't it? Right, that all important time right now. Can we do this morning's competition? And we're going to do it in normal style for the Brasco, yeah?
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0: I feel like this is a clue today, right? So on Friday, the 11th September at AO Arena, Manchester, Atif Aslam is performing. It's going to be mental. It's going to be awesome. If you've ever, ever seen any videos of him performing live, but never seen him live, this guy is epic. You can get tickets. They're available at Ticketmaster, right? Just go to Ticketmaster, type in Atif Aslam, and you can find them there. This is Debut Productions of Rianne's Music. Turned around and said to me, Brasco and Brecky, you could give away a pair of tickets to one lucky winner this morning. So this is what we're going to do. This is what we're going to do. I'm going to play you this morning's Band of Baja Brasco. And obviously, it's going to be an Atif song, isn't it? So all you need to do is sing me the answer. All right, the best ones win. Sing me the answer. I'll stick all the names in a hat with the right answers and we'll find one lucky winner, right? But sing me the answer. Tell me what this morning's Ghana is. And it sounds like this. Any idea what the Ghana is? If you think you know what the Ghana is, drop us a WhatsApp straight into the studio. You could be winning.
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3: Good morning, Cameron McGarvey here. Now, the M4 westbound from Junction 5 Langley towards Junction 6 at Slough. We've got two lanes closed due to some fire services. Well, we've got 10 fire services on the scene there. Still got long delays there this morning with those lane closures. The A2 London bound at Dartford, we've still got two lanes closed with overrunning roadworks. Very slow this morning before the Darrenth interchange and congestion back to Pepperhill at Gravesend. Public transport-wise, we've got issues on the Elizabeth line due to points failure at Ilford, severe delays reported, and Mildmay London Overground Lane, we've got reported cancellations and severe delays, so do check before you travel. And that is your traffic and travel.
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0: 9:30 in the morning, the classic on the Royal Dock board. While we're playing our game that goes by the name of
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0: Hold up, did I catch a load of people out with this morning's gunner? Right, you know what? If you get it right today, if you sing a great answer in today, you'll get the right answer for this morning's Band Baja Brasco. I'm giving you a pair of tickets to go and see Atif Aslam live in Manchester. You can see him live in Manchester. If you don't want to be in the competition and you think to yourself you can't get down there for Friday the 11th September, just let me know as well and I won't stick you in the competition. But you can play along anyway. Today's Ghana, absolute classic, and I've given you a couple of clues about it. Can you tell me what it is? Neat does got it. Dewey's got it. Roha's got it. Barber's got it. Who else has got it? Any idea? Shall I replay it from the beginning?

0: any idea what this morning's Ghana is? It's a proper popular one as well. If you know it, drop your answer straight into WhatsApp.
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0: And if you think you know the answer, drop it straight into Leica on that all-important number. Yeah, get it straight in and you could be winning a pair of tickets to go see Atif Aslam live in concert on Friday the 11th, which is going to be absolutely amazing. Nice and
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0: Oh, you know when I walked out this morning and it was a little bit cooler than the last couple of days, I walked out going, hey.

0: You know, I really thought this morning's Bad About Jabrasco, right? It would be nice and easy. Seems like it's not.
1: Like a radio.
0: I mean, I think people are going to kick themselves. Right, morning out to Nila May, you'll do it. You've not got the right answer, by the way. She goes, sorry, Donnie, I won't be able to go to Manchester. Morning out to Sanjay, yeah, dude, he's got the right answer as well. Would you be going off to Manchester? Morning out to G, a very good morning. She goes, Donnie, I'm so excited. It rained for 30 seconds yesterday and I was so happy. Oh, I missed that. Morning out to Nita. She goes, she can't go off to Manchester this morning, but I've got the right answer. And she's got it. It's not Piggy Piggy Yadome, by the way. Although you never know, you know some lyrics, right? They get repeated about stuff as well. That's why I probably asked for answering. Actually, you know what? Should we play this morning's Ghana? Now remember, we're giving away a pair of tickets to go to Manchester to see Atif Aslam live as well. All you need to do is tell me what Ghana this is.

0: 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If you recognise it, drop a little WhatsApp into the studio as well.
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6: Chalo check karte hain kisne kya jawab diya hai. Rohan.
7: Good morning, Donny. Today's Gana sounds like this.
6: All right, we're ready, bro. Have you got it?
7: Wo lamhe, wo baate, koi na jaane.
6: Yeah, cause it's a secret.
7: Kaisi raate ho barsaate.
6: Sing it, baby.
7: Wo bigi bigi yaade.
6: I suppose the bigi bigi does come into it at some point, doesn't it, as well? Morning, Vandana.
8: Johnny. This morning's song is
6: Yeah.
8: Woh lamhe, woh yaade,
6: koi
8: na jaane.
6: Is that it? Oh man, fun. I was going mad on that. It sounded awesome.
9: Woh lamhe,
6: ai hai,
9: woh baate,
6: oi hoi,
9: koi na jaane.
6: I like it, Baba, but I suppose you're on a day off this morning, aren't you? Oh no, was that supposed to be the answer this morning? Oh well, Chella. I'll say morning out to Syrah. Morning to you, got the right answer as well. Good morning out to 038. That's another Syrah Malik all the way from beautiful Manchester. Good morning out to Nita, how you doing? You got the right answer as well. Out to Ayubi. Out to Nita, that's Nita in London as well. Out to G, good morning to you. Out to Pooja. Out to Neelam, a very good morning. Out to Cormil Shah, very good morning to you as well. You have the right answer.

0: It must be the Lego he's walked on as well. Right, good morning. Well done to everyone got the answers right. I've stuck all the names in a hat at the moment. Now remember, for getting to this morning's Bad Bunch of Brustico correctly, I was giving away a pair of tickets to go see Artie Fussler live in concert. And we're quite excited about that. It's happening on the Friday, 11th September. You can grab your tickets from Ticketmaster. Now, just to let you know, if you win this morning, you need to download the Ticketmaster app and make sure I've got the same email address as well, because the tickets will be sent to you directly from there, from Denby Productions and Rianne's Music. They're bringing the concert happening, Artie Fussler in Manchester.
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0: Right, it's all important time right now. Names in the hat, let's find out who's won this morning. A couple of people quite excited about this as well. Some looking for a road trip, some are local. This morning, to win, needs to spin up the world, just making sure everyone is listed on there as well. Are you ready? There he goes. And this morning's winner is number ending 038, all the way from Manchester. I'm not 100% sure what your name is as well, because I've just clicked on it to find out what your name is, and it says butterfly. I mean, you might be a little butterfly, but this little butterfly is going off to your Artie Fussler as well. Oh, I see what you're going to do. You're going to fly from your seat all the way on stage as well and just sit on his shoulder, isn't it? That's Syra. Well done to you, Syra Malik, all the way from Manchester. You are on your way to go and see Artie Fussler live in concert. You are today's winner. Well done to everyone that got that right as well. Oh, that was pretty epic, isn't it? It's going to be awesome as well. You have to report back, by the way, Syra. You have to send me pictures and whatnot. And if you get to meet him, yeah, if you get to meet him, don't wash your hand and make sure you come and see me later on as well. Well done to you for the rest of everyone as well. Enjoy the rest of your day in Manchester. You've got Darvish taking over as well. He's getting ready at the moment, sorting out his hair. He's like, oh, good night, Darvish, vale. On the other side, on our sister station, Like a Gold, you've got Ravi Sharma. And then straight after me here at Like a Radio Greater London, you've got the lovely Kush as well, taking care as well. Normally on a Monday, Kush likes to start coming about 9 o'clock. Don't know what happened today. She just walked in. Take care, whatever you're doing today. Have a lovely day, and I'll catch you again tomorrow at 6 o'clock. Well done to all the winners this morning.
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4: Good morning, this is Cameron McGarver here. Now, the M4 westbound from junction 5 at Langley to junction 6 at Slough and Winsmith do still have two lanes closed. Fire services remain on the scene there and long delays. A2 Londonbound also got two lanes closed with overrunning roadworks just before the M25 for junction 2 at Darrand Interchange, and congestion back to Pepper Hill at Graves End. Travel time 20 minutes. North Circular at Ilford, we've got this accident still partially blocking the carriageway at the Ilford flyover, congestion to the Barking flyover, and public transport, we've got severe delays reported on the Elizabeth line and also the Mildmay London Overground line. That's your latest traffic and travel.
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2: The top stories this hour. Cooler temperatures and the potential of rain for the first time in weeks could bring relief for crews battling wildfires across the UK. Residents in Stourbridge in the West Midlands are returning to assess damage after flames destroyed 19 houses. Emergency services are still battling outbreaks in Wales. Finn Monaghan is the chief fire officer there.
3: What we are experiencing here is extreme weather. The conditions are just right for wildfire, sadly. And we're relying on assistance from elsewhere to help us bolster our activity.
2: Proposals for developments on lands near well-connected stations will be given automatic planning approval as part of the government's housing drive. It would mean homes could be built on previously protected greenbelt land. A 10-year-old girl's been airlifted to hospital after a car crash in South Lanarkshire. Police say she's in a life-threatening condition after yesterday's incident in Carnwarth. The 44-year-old woman who was driving and a 72-year-old female passenger are being treated for serious injuries. We could be closer to hearing whether ministers are going to give the go-ahead for more oil drilling in the North Sea. The public consultation period on extracting fossil fuels from the Rosebank oil field has now closed. Great Britain's Amy Hunt says she feels like she's been living in a dreamland after making European Championships history. The sprinter became the first athlete to win four golds at a single meeting last night as part of the successful mixed 4x100m relay team in Birmingham. Hunt says she was confident she could complete the full set.
4: There was a lot of different moving parts this week. Kind of, you know, the 100 is so different on a Monday night compared to the mixed 4x1 on Sunday. So I was just lucky that I got to cap off the week with two incredible relays with some incredible people, and it made it all the more special.
2: And American actress Hayden Panettiere died at the age of 36. The former child star shot to fame with the leading role in the TV show Heroes. She also had main parts in musical drama series Nashville and the Scream movie franchise. From Sky News, I'm Cam Hall.
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6: Good morning, good morning, good morning, good morning. Taking a look at the weather for today, we've got light clouds and light winds for London and surrounding areas. Maximum temperature is reaching 26 degrees Celsius.
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6: First of all, what do we do on a Monday? 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Thank the breakfast show presenters, Johnny Rasco and Kajal, for waking it up, shaking it up and holding down the fort. It's now time to get your mid-morning show on the road, four in a row on the way. Good morning.
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0: Leica. Get set. Is Kush's four in a row. Let's go.

0: And those were your back-to-backs from Gunde and Bajirao Mastani. A ghanti baji. Happy Monday to you. It is your mid-morning show on Laika Radio if you've just tuned in. We've got two more to go because it's called what? Kush is four in a row.
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0: the magic of Alka Yagnik and Sean on this one from Kalhona Ho. And before that, we had Sonu Nigam with Padam Sundari. This one really takes you back, isn't it? The early 2000s. But Saif and Preeti Zinta, they need to do a new project together. Everyone's coming back and doing new work. We need this pair to come back.
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0: 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And guess what? We are adding one more station. It's the first of its kind in the UK. And of course, agar kuch naya hai to humne hi kiya hoga. The Leica Radio Network, we've got a station coming just for Ghazal lovers, Leica Radio Ghazals, and that is launching in September. So cannot wait for that one. Also, I'm sure you can't wait for what comes at 10:30. It's the mystery voice. It's one of those voices that you know, but you'll be like, I know this voice, but I can't figure out who it is. I think it's this one. I think it's that one. Well, we'll see how well you do. It's a Monday. I should have been easy on you, but I'm not. Haven't had my coffee yet.
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0: every little 90s girl who danced to this is probably remembering their old choreographies and costumes right now, isn't it? 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
0: Okay, giving you a disclaimer, it's a very short clip, so you'll really have to listen to it. Are you ready? Drop everything that you're doing right now. Here we go. A bit of a technical difficulty there, but here we go. We're back on track.
4: They took you seriously.
5: They took me far more seriously. My approach became a little more responsible. And I definitely became a full-fledged media personality, or a what people call celebrity.
0: There you go. I think you need one more. I think you do.
4: They took you seriously.
5: They took me far more seriously. My approach became a little more responsible. And I definitely became a full-fledged media personality, or a what people call celebrity.
0: You know, so there's something that happened. She was always in the scene, but then there's something that happened which changed her life overnight. And I'm so glad it did, because we love her.
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0: Avara Bun 2. Imran Hashmi is back, and so is this incredible tune. The voice of Saj Bhatt and Supoth Sharma. Number one on the charts this week, and I have a feeling I'm going to start predicting this. My intuition says it's going to be back. It should be back.
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0: For today's mystery voice, we've got not one correct answer. There's a big mumbo-jumbo of different voices happening, but definitely no correct answers. Let's give it a go one more time.
2: They took you seriously.
3: They took me far more seriously. Mm. My approach became a little more responsible. Mm. And I definitely became a full-fledged media personality.
0: You know when she says, log mujhe thode aur gaur se sunne lage. Kya aapne ye mystery voice gaur se suna? When she says that in the beginning, that's the only time. Like if I was on the other side of mystery voice, I feel like that would be the only time that I will be able to get that voice. So I will play it for you one more time because I'm nice.
3: लोग मुझे और गौर से सुनने लगे मैं क्या कह रही हूँ
2: they took you seriously
3: they took me far more seriously my approach became a little more responsible and I definitely became a full-fledged media personality or a what people call celebrity.
0: Well, not just a media personality, not just a celebrity, an absolute queen who rules our hearts, one of the most beautiful people in the world, inside and out. And I think I have said enough. Think about it.
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6: Class, it's been reported that if we keep using water like we are now, by 2055, we could be short by 5 billion litres a day.
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0: You know what, कहते हैं कि सबका वक्त आता है. The one person who struggles with mystery voice every single day. And she'll admit it herself. She got it right. Suniti, you got it right. And new to the mid-morning show, Jay, you got it right as well. Today's mystery voice was Aishwarya Rai. Uh-huh. Mm-hmm.

0: Oh my God. Some of you are asking me for proof if that in fact was the voice of Aishwarya Rai. Would I do that kind of jhol with you? I mean, I am capable, but I wouldn't do it to you. Too loyal to you.
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3: The top stories this hour. Emergency services are hoping thunderstorms and rain can help bring wildfires across England and Wales under control. People in Stourbridge are returning to damaged homes, with 19 properties destroyed by the flames last week. Meanwhile, environmental groups say this summer's heat should warn us against approving new drilling in the North Sea.
4: We're already facing the real personal and economic impacts of climate change here, so I think it's perfectly reasonable, and the most compelling argument against Rosebank is the fact that the economics and the carbon impacts just don't step up.
3: Well, that's Tom Quinn from campaign group Uplift speaking as the public consultation closes. Developers at Rosebank, which is off the coast of Aberdeen, say today's a major step. Andy Burnham's hinted he'll take a more pragmatic approach to oil and gas licences than his predecessor. Donald Trump's Middle East envoy Jared Kushner will meet Benjamin Netanyahu in Israel to work out how to revive the US-backed Gaza peace plan. Last week, Israel rejected the 15-point proposal, saying it wants full Hamas disarmament first. Public perceptions of crime in England and Wales are at odds with reality. Most people think offences are on the up and estimate the number of victims at almost three times higher than the actual figure. Bobby Duffy from the Policy Institute at King's College London, that's behind the study, says supporters of one party in particular believe those misconceptions.
5: Reform UK supporters are more further away from the realities than supporters of other parties. So when you relate it particularly to things like immigration or ethnicity, it connects two things that they are particularly worried about.
3: Hayden Panettiere died at the age of 36. The actress was best known for her roles in Heroes and Nashville, and arrival to Eurostars being allowed to operate up to 20 new daily return services from 2030. Virgin Trains will run trains from London to Paris, Brussels and Amsterdam. From Sky News, I'm Cam Hall.
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0: And taking a look at the weather for today, we've got a few sunny spells, largely a cloudy afternoon for us, a warm day for London and surrounding areas. The maximum temperature will be reaching 26 degrees Celsius.
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0: Those that are now kush with my mystery voice, it's time to make you kush. You got your twin 90s coming up. But also, be extra nice to me. I've got two tickets for you to watch the legendary Anoop Jalota ji in this hour. Yep, be very nice.
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I see you can't stay mad at me for too long, can you? Leica Radio, London. You know where it says saanson ki zarurat hai jaise? Basically, for us radio presenters, that's exactly what it is. Saanson ki zarurat hai jaise. Waise hi ek Leica Radio ka mic chahiye hamein zindagi ke liye. That is what makes us come absolutely alive. If you've just tuned in, welcome aboard. It is the second hour of your mid-morning show on Leica Radio. My name is Kusha, and we keep each other company Monday to Friday from 10 a.m. to 1 p.m. And if you've never gotten involved in any of our competitions or giveaways, today is definitely the day. And if you have gotten involved, you know exactly what to do. 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In September, we're launching Leica Radio Guzzles. We have teamed up with Anuj Chopra Foundation. Now, this foundation brings us some incredible, beautiful, unforgettable, soulful evening. Now, this is an evening filled with guzzles and elegance featuring a legendary Anoop Chalota. Now, it's hosted by our very own legendary Anisa Nasser from Leica Gold. And it's taking place on Sunday, the 30th of August at Queen's Theatre, Romford, from 6 p.m. Now, we have two tickets to give away. All you need to do is, I'll make it simple for you. I know, mystery voice was difficult. So very simple, just send the word guzzles in for you to win a chance for two tickets. Now, the winners will have to pick up the tickets from the box office on the evening of the show. So just make sure you go a little bit early and make sure that you give your name and number, and that will be used for your ID purposes. So if you don't win, not to worry, you can still buy the tickets from queenstheatre.co.uk. And don't forget, UK's first guzzles radio station, Leica Radio Guzzles, launches soon. The sun is out with Leica Radio's

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11: Class, it's been reported that if we keep using water like we are now, by 2055 we could be short by 5 billion litres a day.
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0: So LEICA Extra, as you know, is our podcast. It's a sound of the British Asian generation. We stream on YouTube, Apple, Amazon, Spotify, as well as other major streaming platforms. Now, this topic is really great for someone like me. And the title is Gold Really the Best Investment? It's hosted by our very own Ravi Sharma. And he speaks to Mr. Praveen Patni, who is the director of Minar Jewelers. And you know, like small things like how to spot real gold. Are we getting fooled? How to avoid that? And what does investment in gold in the future look like? And all also, just a general conversation is that is the new generation of South Asians, do we still consider gold as a valuable asset? Like, I don't know any of my friends who've been like, okay, let me go buy gold. It's either from the in-laws, either from the parents, aunties, uncles and things like that. But it's definitely something to think about. Like, my granddad used to always give us 5 gram gold coins on our birthdays. Now I get it. Now I do.
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0: Now, giving you those that have just tuned in or missed the first half, giving you another chance to get two tickets. Now, this is because Leica Radio Network and the soon to launch station Leica Radio Ghazals, we're teaming up with the very, very incredible Anuj Chopra Foundation. It's an evening filled with ghazals and elegance featuring the legendary Anoop Jalota Ji. It's hosted by our very own, very special Anisa Nasir, and the date is Sunday the 30th of August. It's taking place at Queen's Theatre, Romford from 6 p.m. Now, I can give you two tickets. All you have to do for me is send the word Ghazals into the studio WhatsApp number, which is 07424-222222. At the end of this hour, someone's getting those two tickets.
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0: 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Number ending in 3235 is Samila. You're going.

0: a final song for the second hour of your mid-morning show. Top of the hour news next. And on the side, Mehuna.
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3: The top stories this hour. Developers say a major step has been taken towards the government's final decision on whether to extract more oil from the North Sea. A public consultation on drilling at Rosebank, which is off the coast of Shetland, has closed. Ministers have hinted Andy Burnham will be more pragmatic than his predecessor over allowing drilling licences. Susie Shingler from the Stop Rosebank campaign says the plans are a climate disaster.
4: Farmers are on their knees, firefighters are struggling. We've had schools closed, we've had hospitals struggling. There have been 2,700 deaths accounted for so far this year from extreme heat, and there is no way that new oil is the answer to any of this.
3: Meanwhile, residents who were evacuated from their homes in Stourbridge in the West Midlands after a wildfire ripped through properties are returning. Changeable cooler weather is on the horizon, which is predicted to help control the risk of other outbreaks across the UK. New homes near train stations in England will be approved by default. Pubs will also be given extra protection from being turned into properties or offices. The Conservatives and Reform UK say developments will be forced upon local communities. US actress Hayden Panettiere died. She was 36. The star opened up about her struggles with postpartum depression, addiction and recovery in her recently released memoir. Sebastian Pocognoli says he's proud to have been appointed as the new head coach of Scotland. The former West Brom and Brighton fullback will lead them into the Nations League after succeeding Steve Clarke on an initial two-year contract. As a manager, the Belgian guided Union Saint-Gilloise to their first league title in 90 years. Pocognoli says he's looking forward to developing the national team.
5: I never go through a challenge where I can't feel the connection, and Scotland is a passionate country for football. I'm passionate.
3: And the Christmas and New Year specials of Mrs. Brown Boys are being cancelled. It's because Irish actor Brendan O'Carroll has fractured his jaw. From Sky News, I'm Cam Hall.
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0: And take a look at the weather for this afternoon. We've got light clouds and light winds for London and surrounding areas. Maximum temperature will be reaching 26 degrees Celsius.
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0: A warm welcome to the final hour of your mid-morning show, which is all about that lovely game we play, Anthakshri. Back-to-backs are lined up. The third song I need needs to start with the letter N. Are we ready?
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0: two soothing tracks for you to kick off the final hour of your mid-morning show. Tumhe Dil Lagi in the voice of Chubby Nautiyal from Raid 2 and Ao 9 the voice of Sadhna Sargam and Shankar Mahadevan from Q. Ho gaya na. Ho gaya pyar? With the mid-morning show?
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0: And with this, Antakshri comes to an end. But if you enjoyed this one, wait until what I have for the artist of the week this week, and that is Akshay Kumar.
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0: And this was for the artist of the week this week. That is Akshay Kumar from Main Khiladi Tu Anari. And Mera Kaam Ho Gaya, Dil Chura Liya. And that takes a lot of effort. So I'm out of here. Handing over to Vishpa Duggar, who's coming up next to reload your afternoon. I will be back tomorrow at 10 o'clock right here on the Mid-Morning Show, Like a Radio. It's me, Kush, signing out.
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2: The top stories this hour. Reform UK claims the British taxpayer is acting as the welfare state for the world as it confirmed plans to ban all foreign nationals from claiming most benefits if it wins the next election.
3: We'll begin by ending the foreign welfare rip-off. Only British citizens will be entitled to benefits. There will be limited exceptions. But beyond that, the line will be clear. No British citizenship, no entitlement.
2: Treasury spokesperson Robert Jenrick's promising to cut welfare spending by £50 billion with disability and sickness payments withdrawn or altered. Labour says it's already making changes. Environmental groups claim the recent extreme hot weather should act as a warning against taking more fossil fuels from North Sea oil fields. Public consultations on allowing drilling at two oil and gas developments have now ended. A woman who tried to murder a toddler by repeatedly giving her adult medication has been sentenced to at least 6 years in prison. A judge described 35-year-old Laura Doherty's actions as utterly reckless and breathtakingly wicked. Downing Street has declined to comment on reports the Prime Minister exchanged messages with someone impersonating White House Chief of Staff Susie Wiles. It's understood Andy Burnham became suspicious and quickly reported it. Mourners have clapped as Bonnie Tyler's white coffin arrived for a celebration of her life at Swansea Minster. The 75-year-old singer died last month. Only family, friends and invited guests have been allowed inside, but anyone can watch on a screen in nearby St David's Square or online. These women set up camp early this morning.
4: She was an amazing icon and I think she'll be sadly missed.
5: She's natural, there's no fake stuff.
6: A privilege to call yourself Welsh when you know you're from the same place as Bonnie Tyler.
2: And Virgin Trains has been given permission to run services from London to Paris, Brussels and Amsterdam from 2030. The rail regulators approved up to 20 returns a day through the Channel Tunnel. From Sky News, I'm Cam Hall.
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10: And taking a look at the weather for you this Monday afternoon across the capital, we are going to see cloud over the course of the day with light winds. It's going to remain dry and there'll be a little bit of evening sunshine. Highs of 26 degrees Celsius.
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10: 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You can catch her once again tomorrow for the mid-morning show. That is from 10 a.m. right now. It's all about Reload. I'm Vish Bhatnagar. I've got the pleasure of your company all the way through until 4 p.m. Let's kick off then with my first back-to-back.
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0: Leica. From West London to East London and the surrounding areas, we

0: a beautiful way to kick off the show. Just lovely, isn't it? I'm Jeb Harry Med Sejan. Avant Ye, vocals of Arijit. And before that, you heard Sunzara. Incredible vocal flex there of Sonu Nigam, playing for you here on Reload with me, Vish Bhatnagar.
1: Vish Bhatnagar.
0: Yep, that is right. Very good afternoon to you and a big warm welcome. 13 minutes past one across Greater London. I'm Vish Bhatnagar and I'm keeping you company until 4 p.m. This is Reload and I'm going to reload you this Monday afternoon with a whole load of fantastic music. Make sure you stay tuned and get in touch and say hi. 07424-222222. And don't forget I'm available on your radio. That's 1458 AM via DAB. 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Are on the Leica Radio Player app, so download it right now if you haven't already done so. All the usual fixtures are in place. This hour's all about Dishy Vishy, so I need lunch from you in around about 30 minutes' time. Next hour's all about fixing... No, it's not. It's about untangling my tangle. And hour number three is about fixing my phone. So we will do it. We'll get there. It's a busy one, isn't it? Just. So I've got to say, the weekend was absolutely spectacular. And if we had the pleasure of meeting... I had the pleasure of making your acquaintance on Saturday when I was at the Leicester Miller. Lovely to have met you. There was lots and lots of people there. It was an absolutely incredible weekend. The team were out in full force. Food was spectacular. All of the lovely stalls, all of the incredible artists that were performing on the stage over the weekend as well. Just mind-blowing. And all of you were just fantastic, in very good spirits as well. It was hot, but it wasn't that hot. Which was a bit of a relief. Absolutely fantastic. And radio partner, of course, Leica Radio Network, the exclusive official partner for that event. Absolutely wonderful event. So thank you very much indeed, each and every single one. And all the team smashed it yesterday as well as on Saturday. So I've got a couple of bits and pieces I wanted to share with you before we continue with the music. Now, there's a couple of bits that I wanted to share, and this one particularly dominating the headlines right now. So Virgin's plan... to run rail services between London and Paris, Brussels and Amsterdam have moved closer after it was granted track access by the UK regulator. Now, the company has been given approval to run up to 20 daily return services through the Channel Tunnel by the Office of Rail and Road. That's a huge number, isn't it? With the agreement running from the 1st of October 2030. Now, the ORR said it was a significant step forward in introducing competition on the route, where Eurostar has held a monopoly on passenger services, as we know, since the tunnel opened back in 1994. So let's see how that transpires. Moving away from that and turning to the world of Bollywood, I wanted to share this one with you as well. Interesting. So Karthik Aryan is set to turn producer with his own banner, Dopamine Studios. How exciting is that? Now, its first production will be Kabir Khan's upcoming untitled sports drama, which will see Karthik reunite with the director following Chandu Champion. Now, Karthik will play a kickboxing coach in the film, which is inspired by a true story and set against the backdrop of Kashmir. Now, the film's expected to release in 2027. So this is Karthik Aryan's first production venture and his second collab with Kabir Khan after Chandu Champion. I can't wait to bring you more information on this. I'm sure it's going to be mind-blowingly good.
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0: Right, I want to eat lunch in around about 30 minutes' time, and you need to send it to me. I'm already getting lots of images coming in right now, so I can't wait to see what dishes you're supplying me with. My favourite one wins a song, and that's going to be in around about half hour's time. And after such a hectic weekend, and I'm sure you've had a hectic weekend as well, and if you haven't, give me leftovers if you've been cooking. My favourite dish will win a song.
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0: Tell you Mashuka. Thank you here on Reload. Bharat Gangaram Ji, thank you very much indeed for your lovely message. You sent me Gura Vale Laddu. This afternoon they look delicious and there's loads of them as well. Thank you very much indeed.
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0: So lots of messages coming in. Chirag, thank you very much indeed. You've been looking all over social media at all of the posts for the Leicester Miller that took place over the weekend. Thank you very much indeed for your lovely messages. Yes, there was lots of us on Saturday and then on Sunday as well. The team were in full force and it was the first time that one of the very few times that I've actually been on the stage and interacted with the crowd and introduced a whole load of fantastic talent to performers over the weekend as well, on Saturday anyway, when I was there. It was just absolutely brilliant. I've got to say, on Saturday, who was there? So we had Raj Badden was there. We had Radio Wali was in attendance. Sarita Sabarwal was there as well. It was awesome. And also Annika. So there was a few of us there on the stage as well throughout the course of the day. And then yesterday there was Gajal and also Annika was there again yesterday with Raj Badden. So it's absolutely fantastic. Team out in force. Wonderful. And if you were there, we had the pleasure of meeting them. There was lots and lots of listeners there as well. Lovely to have the pleasure of your company.
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4: Class, it's been reported that if we keep using water like we are now, by 2055, we could be short by 5 billion litres a day.
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0: Beautiful, is it? Incredible vocals of Kishore Kumar, Timeless, in collaboration with Alka Yagnik. This one from Gamchor, from the year 1982, Tumse Bhadkar. Today we're here on Reload with me, Vish Bhandari. I've got to say very good afternoon to Sumila. You're tuned in. Lovely to have the pleasure of your company this Monday afternoon. Chilifin, let's wrap it up a little bit.
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0: 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Let me know how your weekend was. I've got another fantastic one playing next for you. One of them's 3-2. 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
9: So

0: Vishal Mishra. Thank you here on Reload with me, Vishpat Naga. Got to say very good afternoon to Jasmine. Lovely Jasmine. Say good afternoon, QT Vish. How are you? Happy Monday. You saw all of the videos of the Lester Miller. Wow, wow, wow, you say. Thank you very much indeed. You also had the opportunity of watching Avarapan 2 on Saturday. You loved it. You loved it. I'm going to have to check it out. And for lunch, you've sent me today methi parathe and chana dal. You've also got salad. You keep the salad. I will absolutely munch on the rest of that. Fabulous. Thank you very much indeed.
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0: Jasmine says, Adnan Sami is a duplicate of you. Really a slimmer version now, yeah? Thank you very much indeed. I'll take that as a compliment.
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0: Right, thank you very much indeed for all the lovely dishes. I've got to give this one today. Bharat Ganga Ramji for that lovely looking mithai, Gud Wale Laddu. Thank you very much indeed. Enjoy the next track playing for you in just a moment.
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0: incredible vocals of Kumar Sanu and Lata Mangeshkar. So iconic of the 90s, isn't it? From Ye Dil Lagi, from the year 1994. Beautiful song. Playing for you here on Reload with me, Vish Bhatnagar. Going to be some of your top stories at 2 in just a moment. Plenty more fantastic music ready and waiting for you. All you got to do is keep it right here.
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3: The top stories this hour. Number 10's declined to comment on reports Andy Burnham exchanged messages with someone pretending to be a senior Trump official. It's understood the Prime Minister thought he was corresponding with White House Chief of Staff Susie Wiles. Our political correspondent Amanda Acas has the latest.
4: That conversation only happened via messaging. It wasn't a phone conversation. We're told that no messages of significance were exchanged. And as soon as the Prime Minister became suspicious, it was reported to the authorities.
3: Long-term benefits claimants will be made to clean up their local high street or have the money taken off them under Reform UK plans. The party's been setting out measures it claims would cut £50 billion a year from the welfare bill. Labour says it's already making changes. A decision on whether to allow more drilling in the North Sea could be made within weeks. Consultations on two developments at Rosebank, west of Shetland, and Jackdaw off the coast of Aberdeen have closed. Wessex Water has become the latest utility to announce a hosepipe ban. The move, coming in tomorrow, will affect nearly 1.5 million customers in Bath, Somerset, Dorset and Wiltshire. In sports, the Scottish FA has confirmed it will not back Gianni Infantino's re-election as FIFA president. Chief Executive Ian Maxwell says they have lost confidence in the head of football's governing body after the failed attempt to sell off the World Cup to private investors. He says action must be taken.
5: There obviously needs to be a review because the situation we're in is due to significant failure in governance and transparency and engagement with member associations. And I'm sure UEFA and other confederations will be looking at what happens next.
3: Associations in England, Wales and Ireland have pulled their support as well. And Bonnie Tyler's funeral service has taken place. Fans clapped and cheered as the singer's coffin, etched with symbols, including a microphone and a treble clef, was carried into Swansea Minster. She died last month at the age of 75. From Sky News, I'm Charlie Max.
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0: Taking a look at the weather for you this Monday afternoon across the capital. It is cooler and it's going to remain cooler this week as well. We've got cloud, but it's going to remain dry today. Maximum temperature is 25 degrees Celsius. There'll be a gentle breeze as well.
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0: 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I'm Vish Bhatnagar and this is Reload, keeping you company until 4 p.m. with a whole load of fabulous music. Let's kick off then this hour with my second back to back.
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0: Mad or Dumb. Thank you here on Reload. If you've just joined me, very good afternoon to you and welcome. I'm Vish Bhatnagar and I'm keeping your company all the way through until 4 p.m.
1: Vish Bhatnagar.
0: How's it going? I hope you are well. And I want you to get in touch and say hi. Tell me if you're celebrating anything particularly special over the course of your Monday. 07424-222222. And don't forget I'm available on your radio. That's 1458 AM via DAB. 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Thank you for your lovely message. Kimi and Indrani, lots and lots of love to you as well. Thank you very much indeed. Send me loads of lovely puriya and aluki sabzi. Absolutely delish. That combination is just rock. That's all I'm going to say. So this hour's all about untangling my tangle, and that is going to be happening after the next song. And I'm playing the next song for you because it is from Border 2. And that was on as we went. I don't know whether you know or not, but it was on over the weekend and I watched it last night. What an epic film. Epic, like a marathon. What a saga. It was very emotional, lots of twists and turns. And particularly violent as well. Yeah, I didn't like that. I mean, the film itself was exceptionally well done. Very long as well. I kind of fell asleep near the end because it was an on until like 1:30 in the morning last night. So there we go. Dhurandhara was also on over the weekend, which I didn't watch and I still haven't seen it, so I'm going to have to check it out. Songs are awesome though. Got to say very good afternoon to Nita. You're tuned in as well. Thank you for your lovely message. A couple of bits for you before we continue with the music then. So Prime Minister Andy Burnham exchanged messages with a person posing as the Chief of Staff to the US President Donald Trump. So Downing Street has declined to comment on the security breach first reported recently. So officials have said that Andy Burnham communicated with the person claiming to be Susie Wiles before becoming suspicious that the contact was illegitimate. Wowzers, how unbelievable is that? He claimed only a few messages were exchanged. Well, a government spokesperson said, "We do not comment on national security matters." It is understood that comms between Andy Burnham and the person posing as Susie Wiles was in the form of messages, and there was no conversation between the two. So we'll keep you updated on anything else that develops around that. Moving away from that onto a light, and I wanted to share this one with you as well. And if you attended, I hope you absolutely loved it. So fans packed into the O2 on Saturday night. Didn't seem to care about the weather. It was pretty hot, but it was being a bit cooler. It's all about Ariana Grande, wasn't it? Yeah. Her tour, Eternal Sunshine, happening in the UK. So the fans came in their droves, ready to dance. Thousands of them, dressed in cat ears, bridal gowns, and elaborate floral headpieces. Don't know about that. But if I would do that. But absolutely amazing stuff. Now, it's the first time Ariana Grande has played in the UK since 2019, partly because of COVID, but also because of her Oscar-nominated role in the movie musical Wicked. Sounds like it was absolutely outstanding, that performance does. So if you went along, I hope you had a fantastic time.
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1: Tasty track of the hour, brought to you by Coca Noodles.
0: Let's do this one then. Vocals of Vishal Mishra, Tulsi Kumar, Pyari Lage. It's your tasty track of the hour. This was the thematic music all the way through the film of Border 2. Lovely. Who?

0: beautiful song, isn't it? Vocals of Vishal Mishra and Tulsi Kumar from Border 2. Biari Lege, your tasty track of the hour. That one brought to you by Coca Noodles. Maybe you're here on Reload. Once again, I saw that film last night. Pretty exceptionally delivered. Outstanding. A little bit too violent for me, though. You watched it. What did you think of it?
1: Tasty track of the hour, sponsored by Coca Noodles, is coming with more flavors and healthy option in a convenient bowl. Coca Noodles, quick and tasty noodles in 12 flavors.
0: Vishwanaga. No, but I don't know what I was expecting, to be honest with you. It's not going to be all about flowers and butterflies, is it? It's a war film. It's like Saving Private Ryan-esque. In the film, I mean, like Saving Private Ryan as well. Very violent, very emotional, very, very moving. Lots of twists and turns. And this reminded me of that as well. There we go. Anyway, Jennifer, let's do it. It is time for the Untangle the Tangle. First one of the week. And I think you're going to absolutely ace it. Two songs all stuck together. You need to unpick them, unstick them. Send your answers in. And you do that via WhatsApp. 07424222222. Just to get a little bit of interaction, get your juices flowing. Well, let's try it, see what you think. I'm sure you're going to do really well. Take a listen. I want both songs, not one, please.
1: Mitch Bernagas, Untangle the Tangle. Mitch Bernagas, Untangle the Tangle.
0: Easy peasy, simple pimple. What do you think? Send your answers in once again. 07424222222. Both very distinguishable songs.
1: Mitch Bernagas, Untangle the Tangle. Mitch Bernagas, Untangle the Tangle.
0: What do you think? Send your answers in to me. Arch of he is he fucked if you can untangle that.
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0: Fabulous. Send your answers in if you can figure that out. Jasmine, you're having a go at it. You've got one artist correct, but I need the name of the songs. I have got a 90s track playing next for you. One of my favourite soundtracks. The film, of course, is Aashiqui. You should know that by now.
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0: is beautiful, is it? Incredible vocals of Anuradha Portwal and Kumar Shanu Nazar Ke Samne Jigar Ke Paas. Little Mashi Ki, you know what? Every single track out of this film, just mind-blowingly good. So good. Going to be one of my favourites out of our 90s collection. Playing for you here on Reload with me, Vish Bhatnagar. If you just joined me, very good afternoon to you and welcome. 2:32 across the capital. I'm keeping you company till 4 p.m. And lots of you sending your answers in for today's Untangle the Tangle. Nita! You got them both correct. Thank you very much indeed. Ash, you've also aced both songs. Asfaki, you've got them both right as well. Incredible stuff. Giddish, you've got one, but you're having a think about the second one. Let me play it for you again and tell me what you reckon. Do you think you can recognize it? Here we go.
1: Vish Bhatnagar's Untangle the Tangle. Bhatnagar's Untangle the Tangle.
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loving the sound of this one, Senorita. Zindagi na milegi dubara. Incredible vocal work there, Farhan Akhtar. Lengthy here on Reload. With me, Vish Bhatnagar, I'm keeping you company until 4 p.m. this Monday afternoon across the capital. Lots of answers coming in for today's Untangle the Tangle. I'm going to play for you again in just a moment. But first, let me tell you all about this podcast. Episode 29 is available, and it's all about gold. 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Right, let's

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0: 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This one brought to you by Tilda Basmati Rice. Absolutely beautiful. And the vocals of Sachit Tandon and Parampara Tandon. Of course it is. It's Chandani.

0: Thank you very much indeed for all of your answers for Untangle the Tangle. Of course, the songs were Iskrista and Balam Bichkari. Fantastic. You all got it right, by the way. We'll do it again. Same time tomorrow. So much fun. You're just getting better and better.
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0: 112, vocals of Saj Bhatt and Subodh Sharma. Tera Mera Rishta continues at your Like a Charge show number one. And if you haven't seen the film, by all accounts, it's supposed to be spectacular. You need to go check it out. And also, let's find out if this one stays at number one on Friday between 6 and 7pm. That's with Annika on Weekend Drive. Going to be stopping your top stories of three more fantastic music on its way. Whatever you're doing, keep it right here.
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3: Top stories this hour. A decision on whether to allow more drilling in the North Sea could be made within weeks. Consultations on developments at Rosebank, west of Shetland, and Jackdaw off Aberdeen have now closed. Environmental campaigners are warning of more extreme weather events if they get the go-ahead. Neil McCulloch is the chief executive of Adura, which is behind both projects.
4: Both fields have been approved in the past. They were both fully consented. Jackdaw is essentially complete. It's 99% complete. You know, the facilities for Rosebank are already in place. If the fields weren't to be consented, all that would have to be removed.
3: Andy Burnham has reportedly sent messages to a hoaxer claiming to be White House Chief of Staff, Susie Wales. It's understood nothing of significance was exchanged. Downing Street's declined to comment. A woman who tried to murder a toddler by repeatedly giving her adult medicines has been sentenced to at least 6 years in prison. Laura Doherty from Glenrothes in Fife gave the young girl antidepressants and painkillers multiple times over nearly 2 years. One incident took place on a children's hospital ward. Judge Michael O'Grady, KC, sentenced the 35-year-old.
5: You did this to an already sick child in the very place where others were attempting to make her well and whole again. The word wicked is an old-fashioned word, but there are times when no other will suffice.
3: Reform UK claims the British taxpayer is acting as the welfare state for the world. The party's confirmed plans to ban all foreign nationals from claiming most benefits if it wins the next election. The Scottish FA says it has lost confidence in FIFA president Gianni Infantino. It's joining English, Welsh and Irish governing bodies in saying it won't support his re-election bid as they've botched plans to sell the World Cup to private investors. And Wessex Water has become the latest supplier to announce a hose pipe ban. It'll come into effect tonight and will affect 1.4 million people. From Sky News, I'm Charlie Max.
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0: Taking a look at the weather for you this Monday afternoon across the capital, we are going to see light cloud with light winds over the course of the day. There'll be some evening sunshine as well. Maximum temperatures 25 degrees Celsius, and overnight it will again remain dry and it's going to be mild. We've got minimum temperatures of 16 degrees Celsius.
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1: 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Back-to-back hits for the capital.

0: to Makda. See, loving the sound of that one. Love Janjua. And the Kakars.
1: Fish Banaga.
0: And before that, you heard Kahi Pyar Na Ho Jai. A fantastic one title track. Vocals of Kumar Shanu and Alka Yagrik playing for you here on Reload. If you just join me, very good afternoon to you and welcome. I'm Vish Bhatnagar, keeping you company across the capital until 4. Celebrating Monday with you. And it feels really good. Got to say very good afternoon to Rita. Thank you very much, Ine, for your lovely message. You have picked some fresh tomato and chili from your garden. They look spectacular. What are you feeding your plants? Absolutely wonderful. And in this dry weather as well, they look absolutely lush. Thank you very much indeed for sending that in to me. So this hour is all about fixing Vish Bhatnagar's phone. That's going to be happening after the next track. And I'll tell you about it then. But let me tell you about this as well. Like I was just talking about the weather and how dry it's been. So weather patterns are set to change, aren't they? Yeah. Some welcome rain forecast this week. It's not going to be a huge amount of rain, but there will be a little bit of rain. So hopefully it will make the grass a little bit greener than it has been. I mean, our grass at home, it's literally like hay. And all the neighbours are as well. It's like that. And it's going to be cooler as well. So hopefully you'll get a little bit of rest. Respite from the heat. Early to mid-20s this week. And yeah, I think it's much needed also. Moving away from that, I wanted to speak about this as well. Dominating the headlines right now. So foreign nationals would be excluded from most benefits under a reform UK government, the party has said. Now, the ban would include European Union nationals with the settled status in the UK. Now, reform claims the policy would save £21 billion a year by its fifth year. But Labour says the vast majority of migrants have no access to benefits in any case. And the Conservatives has dismissed the plans as cobbled together. Yeah, I'm going to say the same thing. I think it is absolutely cobbled together. Cobbled, absolutely.
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0: Anyway, let's leave the politics behind and let's carry on with the fantastic music from Beria, vocals of Arijit. It is Apna Banale. Following this, you got to fix my phone. Don't worry about the service provider. Don't worry about the network, the battery. It's all about the ringtone.

0: front video. Thank you here on Reload. If you downed your coffee, if you grabbed some badams, you gotta sort my phone out. I'll be easy vak. Vishmanaga. Tell you, let's do it. The phone is working, but the ringtone is not. Something slightly not quite right with it. So you can take a listen to it and tell me what the song is. And sort it out for me. That's all you got to do. You've got to do it in about 30 minutes' time. It's easy peasy, simple pimple. Fabulous song. And I'm not going to give any clues because I think you're going to know what it is. I'm not going to play this one for you at the end of the hour because it's already been played. That's another big clue as well. And it's already been played, which is a bit of a shame because I wanted to play it for you. I'll play it another time. Anyway, take a listen and tell me what you think. See if you can figure this out. What do you make of this?
1: Vishvanaga's Fix My Phone. Vishvanaga's Fix My Phone.
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1: 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Nagas, fix my phone.
0: There we go. 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
0: Absolutely fantastic. Geetu, you've messaged in and you've got it right. Sham, you've absolutely aced it as well. Girish, you've aced it. You are working so fast. It is unbelievable. Jasmine, what have you sent to me? Yes, almost not 100%. Send me the title. That's what I'm looking for. Fantastic stuff, fantastic. Right, artist of the week until Sunday, the incredible, incredible Akshay Kumar. I've got a fantastic one playing next. You keep it right here.
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0: It's a beautiful one, isn't it? Incredible vocal flex of Rahat Fateh Ali Khan and Shreya Ghoshal from Singer's King at Eriyor. Artist of the Week, we are celebrating the hugely iconic talent that is the one and only Akshay Kumar until Sunday. Absolutely fantastic one. And let me tell you about this as well. Speaking of incredible talent, you catch the comedy genius that is Sunil Grover live in London at the OVO Arena in Wembley. That's going to be happening on Thursday, the 29th of October. And Leicester at the Mattioli Arena on Saturday, the 31st of October. 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It will be awesome. Thank you very much indeed. George, you have absolutely aced today's Fix My Phone Challenge. Kavish, you've got it right as well. Jasmine, you got it wrong. Ella, you've got it wrong as well. But I'm going to play it for you one more time. So hopefully you will be able to correct that song choice. Should we do it right now? Yeah, come on then. Let me play it for you now. I was going to play it after the next song, but I'm going to play it for you right now. Take a listen. Tell me what you think.
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0: 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The incredible.

0: 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Are you right? I'm not going to tell you just yet.
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0: Right, you've got one more minute, well, one more opportunity, should I say, to try and fix my phone. 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
1: 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Wanted to play it for you. 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

0: It's beautiful, isn't it? Incredible fine work of Valley Taguchi underneath your radio. 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Thank you, by the way, to everybody that sent your answers in for today's Fix My Phone Challenge. The answer was Chura Ke Dil Mera. Yeah, from Ekilari Tuanari. Incredible. Artist of the week as well. I'll check about this one. Of course, with Shilpa Shetty. Absolutely fantastic. We're going to do it again same time tomorrow. So make sure you're down your black coffee, eat your badams, and ace it.
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0: Timeless vocals, incredible vocals of Olga Yagnik and Kumari Shanu from the film Jeet. And that is it for me. Thank you very much indeed. For the pleasure of your company, I've been Vish Bhatnagar. This has been Reload. Catch me back on the radio tomorrow from 1. Raj Bhatt up next on Drive Across Greater London and the Midlands. Sandy Sean, Like a Gold until 7 p.m. as well. You have a fab one.
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3: The top stories this hour. Environmental groups want the Prime Minister to invest in renewable energy, not allow more North Sea drilling. A decision is expected in the coming weeks on whether to explore the Rosebank oil field west of Shetland and the Jackdaw gas platform of Aberdeen. The developer says the project would result in billions of pounds of investment and create 3,500 jobs. But Ariba Hamid from Greenpeace UK is concerned.
4: This does not take a penny off our bills. It doesn't make us any less dependent on fossil fuels. It doesn't even reduce our imports, because 80% of this oil and gas is actually sold on the international market. The pragmatic thing to do is to invest in renewable energy.
3: Andy Burnham is understood to have been pranked by someone pretending to be White House Chief of Staff Susie Wiles. Messages were reportedly exchanged before the Prime Minister became suspicious. Number 10 is defending using the emergency alert system on Friday night to warn of the risk of wildfires. Shadow Home Secretary Chris Philp says it was misused because there was no immediate risk to life. A loophole which allows sex offenders to change their identity in order to hide their past could be closed. One convicted paedophile is believed to have used up to 20 aliases to start new relationships. The government says it's looking at the issue. Sport, and Sebastian Pocognoli says he's proud to have been appointed as the new head coach of Scotland. The former West Brom and Brighton fullback will lead them into the Nations League after succeeding Steve Clarke on an initial two-year contract. As a manager, the Belgian guided Union Saint-Gilloise to their first league title in 90 years in 2025. Pocognoli says he's looking forward to developing the national team.
5: I never go through a challenge where I can't feel the connection, and Scotland is a passionate country for football. I'm passionate.
3: And Bonnie Tyler has been remembered as a star but never a diva at a funeral that included renditions of some of her biggest hits. Fans applauded as the singer's white coffin was carried into Swansea Minster. From Sky News, I'm Charlie Max.
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6: Right, checking the weather as it stands right now, is definitely cooler today, and in London dropping down to about 16 degrees Celsius, light cloud and light winds. Tomorrow for your Tuesday, 25 degrees Celsius, similar conditions to today. And also in the Midlands, we're expecting temperatures to drop tonight to 16 degrees Celsius. Tomorrow, daytime temperatures about 22 degrees Celsius.
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6: Hello, gorgeous. How are you doing? You're right. It's your Monday drive home, the 17th of August. Of course, it is the day after the weekend shenanigans at Leicester Mellor. We're talking more about that here on Drive. Of course, lots of musty between now and 7 as well. But thanks to Vish Bhatnagar and to Bally Brumbert. We're both back tomorrow at 1 o'clock on
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2: Patton. Hello, gorgeous. Monday drive. Yes, tere haath mein mera haath ho, and the rest of it as well. How beautiful is that? From the film Funner. Monday, and do you know what? It's a Monday after the weekend shenanigans at the Leicester Mellor. Can I say a massive, massive hi to everyone that we got to meet on stage and also off stage, and just every the whole weekend was just amazing. All thanks to the Leicester Mellor, and once again, huge, huge, huge congratulations to the organisers of the Leicester Mellor. I think it was probably one of the best ones ever. That's how big it was. It was just so, so good. Some great performances, whether they were the commercial type artists, whether they were the community acts, absolutely incredible. Nice mix of everyone there, and yeah, we saw a lot of our listeners as well. So myself on Saturday, it was Radio Wali, Anika Vishpadnagar and Sridhar Sabarwal. Yesterday it was myself, Kajal, and also Anika holding the fort, and of course Alka from our sales team was there as well. The whole thing, it was just incredible, wasn't it? Just had a great, great time. If you got any pictures, please do tag us in at Leica Radio Mids or Leica Radio. You can do so, and we'll share those on our Instagram. Also, one of the listeners, Monzo, who is a massive, massive fan of Leica Radio, listens in Leicester. Thank you so much for coming to me backstage while I was hosting on stage, and you said how much you love Leica Radio and how much you love listening to Drive as well. So thank you very much. Keep on listening, and so many others that are tuning in. Yeah, getting lots of love from everyone that is in Leicester and also the surrounding areas. We're talking more about the Leicester Mellor later on. You let me know how your weekend was. Was it a good one? Was it a bad one? And how can I make it even better for you? Well, I've got the right ingredients, all right? I've got the right ingredients for you. Whether it's music, whether it's my features, whether it's this, that. Yeah, could you be? I've got it all covered, all right? And there seems to be a fair bit happening, not just in news, but also showbiz news, sporting news headlines as well. All of that on the way for you between 9 and 7. But now let's continue with the hits.
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0: good, it's so good, isn't it, this track? It's one of the songs that you can use as a first dance wedding track. Is this Shadi? Maybe you use this song? Really appropriate, isn't it? Rubber Curry playing here on Like a Radio. Match Baden. Also, do you know what? I've just been checking out the weather forecast. Looks like we'll be getting a single digit figures overnight in the Midlands this week. I think temperatures will be dropping to about 8 degrees Celsius by the end of this week. So don't tell me now. Oh, it's getting cold. It's getting cold, all right? I think a lot of you have been saying how hot it has been. So anyway, raat ko to hoga, 8, 9 degrees Celsius in the Midlands. In London, we're still getting double digits, about 11 degrees Celsius at night, which is still bearable, isn't it? And then daytime temperatures all this week will be around about 20, 21 degrees Celsius. Oh yeah, winter is coming. Right, away from that, there's also some of the bits that I'll be sharing with you here on Drive. Let me know about that Friday alert that you got, the government alert to do the wildfires. That I know everyone's been talking about on social media. Away from that, got to say hi to Jasmine. Hi, Jasmine. Lots of love to you. And you're saying good afternoon. You loved all the videos of Lester Miller. And he said, one up and two is so good. You said, don't miss it. And you're not being biased, are you? Not in any way, because you're just a massive Imran Hashmi fan. But I do want to watch What Up and Two. It's got some really good reviews. And also, the film has taken a massive start in India. Also, looking out to Rita. Rita, you love the music. I'm so glad you are. Sham, hello to you. Happy Monday vibes to you as well. Right, time for today's film is Scramble. Let's see this.
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0: My voice and my throat is feeling a bit coarse today. Galafarke, I was on stage over the weekend and now feeling it. Feeling a bit kind of vulnerable. Give me lots and lots of piano, right? I'm okay otherwise. But moving on then, let's do today's Filmy Scramble.
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0: So today's Filmy Scramble, I've got the following letters. All you got to do is rearrange them and work out which film title you can make with these letters. There is an extra letter in there for good old measure. So today, I've got L for Lima, A, B, A, S, K, I. So which film title can you make with those letters? Get in touch. L, A, B, A, S, K, I. There is an extra letter in there, right? So get in touch right now with your answers on this number.
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0: Once again, L-A-B-A-S-K-I. If you know which film title is, get in touch right now. And today's Choice Active is here.
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0: Choice Active, track one, Dotari Talwar. And track two, it's Bungi. It was Saif Ali Khan's birthday of the weekend as well. I saw Kareena Kapoor Khan sharing her husband's photo, which was quite beautiful. Anyway, Dotari Talwar or Pungi, let me know which song you'd like to hear. And also, I've got a classic up next. This one is playing.
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0: From the film Amar Akbar Anthony. Humko tumse ho gaya hai pyar. Ki kariye? It's on the way.
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3: This is Martin with your travel. It's still slowing on the A312, the Parkway southbound before the M4 Junction 3, the A4020 Uxford Road, heavy between the Parkway and Savile Park. A40, partially blocked westbound at Hillingdon Circus. It's due to an accident. Traffic slowing on approach there. Queuing on the A406 North Circular Road in both directions at the Hangar Lane directory. The A3 West Hill, heavy northbound between Tibbetts Corner and Upper Richmond Road. To the Tube and severe delays on the Piccadilly line. That's due to an earlier fire alert at Chiswick Park, and minor delays on the Hammersmith and City line, that's down to cancellations. And that's your latest traffic and travel.
4: Class, it's been reported that if we keep using water like we are now, by 2055 we could be short by 5 billion litres a day.
5: Hold on, miss. 2055? We'll be grown-ups by then. We're not having that, are we?
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0: such an epic track, isn't it? Humko tumse ho gaya pyar. And then Amar Akbar Anthony. Who's your favorite character in that? Amar Akbar, yeah, Anthony. 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Right, moving on.
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0: particular movie, so keep it out. I'll tell you more about that here on Drive. Do you know what? There's a story also how some outdoor bunny could be banned. Would you believe it? I mean, swimming pools is now also in the equation. I'll be telling you about that here on Drive. There's also news about what's going on with this whole Middle East crisis. We'll be telling you about that. That's making the headlines. And house prices have taken the biggest August drop in nearly a decade. That's also making the headlines today. So all that and more on the way for you on Drive. Don't forget, also, a quick reminder, all our listeners that are listening in the Midlands, I know there's a lot of you that were listening in, that were tuned in from Birmingham and were meeting us at the Leicester Mellor over the weekend. Don't forget, for the 1st of September, we will be going Birmingham-wide on DAB Digital Radio. Do check it out. It's going to be amazing. A quick reminder also on my Filmy Scramble, the letters are as follows. L-A-B-A-S-K-I. So L-A-B-A-S-K-I spells which film title. If you know, get in touch. Don't forget to remove one of the letters because there's an extra letter thrown in there.
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0: One Choice Active, track one, Dotari Talwar. And track two, Asia Minor and Fungi. So get voting right now. And on the way for you,
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0: course, the Midlands, wherever you are, it is me, Vaj Badin. Oh man, I can't believe that Ravi Gulati in EastEnders is going after 4 years. What's going on? That's making the headlines. There's also Linda, she's going as well.
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0: But there's a new family that is moving in tonight. I think they're going to be pretty good. So looking forward to that, all right? So that's happening tonight in EastEnders. Right, gold at the moment is trading at £105.02 per gram.
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1: Traffic and travel.
3: This is Martin with your travel. Still slowing on the A312, the Parkway southbound before the M4 Junction 3. The A4020 Uxbridge Road, heavy between the Parkway and Southall Park. You're slowing on the A312 Church Road and Mandeville Road as you head from the White Hart roundabout to the Target roundabout and then on to Northolt Station. A40 blocked westbound at Hillingdon Circus this afternoon is due to an accident. Traffic's queuing on approach there. Continues to queue on the A406 North Circular Road in both directions with the Hanger Lane gyratory. Slowing on the A3 West Hill northbound between Tibbetts Corner and Upper Richmond Road to the Tube and severe delays on the Piccadilly line. That's due to an earlier fire alert at Chiswick Park. That's your latest traffic and travel.
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0: Sigga safely cunning that. Birthday boy from the weekend. Hey, Spongy. How's it going? Yeah, nice. Monday drive, it's me, Badge Button. Plenty more hits on the way for you in the next hour show. Keep it there. It's now 5 o'clock.
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3: The top stories this hour. Angela Rayner says a lack of spending on infrastructure has left the UK vulnerable to extreme hot weather. The Housing Secretary has been touring the devastation wreaked by wildfires in Stourbridge in the West Midlands, where 19 homes have been destroyed.
4: We've said that we need to invest in our infrastructure. What we've seen is over the last decades that we haven't built reservoirs that we need to build. We've not increased our capacity and the resilience in our public sector. We saw cuts over the last decade and a half.
3: Meanwhile, Number 10's defending using the emergency alert system on Friday night to warn of the risk of wildfires. Developers of two North Sea drilling projects say they'd bring billions of pounds of investment and create 3,500 jobs. A government decision on whether to explore the Rosebank and Jackdaw platforms is expected within weeks now that public consultations have closed. Downing Street has declined to comment on reports Andy Burnham exchanged messages with someone impersonating White House Chief of Staff, Susie Wiles. It's understood the Prime Minister became suspicious and quickly reported it. The office of the Israeli PM says it's had constructive discussions with Tony Blair over the future of Gaza. Yesterday, the former Prime Minister met Hamas officials as part of his role on President Trump's Board of Peace. Bonnie Tyler's white coffin's being carried into Swansea Minster, covered in white roses and lilies. As she was brought inside for the last time, If I Sing You a Love Song and It's a Heartache were played. The service was streamed online and featured Bonnie's tour manager, Matt Davis, remembering her passion.
5: Bonnie was indeed a legend, truly, in the real sense of the word. But more than that, she was that rarest and most precious of things, a genuinely good person.
3: A new Scottish FA has confirmed it won't back Gianni Infantino in his bid to be re-elected FIFA president. It's over his failed attempt to sell off the World Cup to private investors. From Sky News, I'm Charlie Max.
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0: By checking the weather as it stands right now for your Monday evening, dropping down to about 17 degrees Celsius tonight. Tomorrow, 25 degrees Celsius in London. And the Midlands tonight, 16 degrees Celsius tonight with some light rain and light winds. And tomorrow, 22 degrees Celsius across the Midlands.
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0: Hello, gorgeous. How are you doing? It's yours truly, Raj Patton here on Drive with nothing else but your favourite tracks. That is one thing that we absolutely love. I'm going to make you love them even more. Of course, it is me on the show till 7 o'clock. And let me tell you, also in this hour of the show, I have got my lyrical miracle lined up for you. But now let's get back to that with Rahat Fadhali Khan and Jagumia.
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I think that's David the Ishka playing Yeah Like Radio. Shabby Deli and also Sanidi Chaha. Buddy Nidi Chopra in that. Raj Baden. Really good song that, Pet Yeah Like Radio. All about your David the Ishka and Hunchy. You have a David from me and also Ishka from you as well, so you get the both. Horky that's audio. Are you doing well? Still getting lots of messages on my Instagram, also on Lyco Radio Midlands as well. Now, WhatsApp to do with the Leicester Mail over the weekend. Thank you so much for all the love that you've been kind of sharing us with. We had such a grand time at the Leicester Mail. Two amazing days. And once again, thanks very much to the organiser of the Leicester Mail for choosing Lyco Radio Network for the second consecutive year to be partners. And also to Leicester City Council and to the Arts Council England as well. Really, really good chat. And of course, all the sponsors. There's a lot of content on our socials. Do check them out on Lyco Radio Mids. All right, so do follow us at Lyco Radio Mids for all our Midlands updates. Away from that, just let you know also that Star Plus is back in the UK. As you know, Utsa Plus, Utsa Bharat and Utsa Gold have gone. It's all about Star Plus, Star Bharat and Star Gold. All right, so great news there. I know you've been hearing lots about it across the Lyco Radio Network, and it's looking very, very exciting because they've got huge plans as to what's going on. In fact, I've got one of the theme tunes that they've just introduced today, which I'll play for you next. Away from that, Imran Hashmi is riding high at the moment with his film Avada Bantu. It is absolutely massive. It's done so, so well in its opening weekend. Better than Batwara 1947. But his next film, Imran Hashmi's next film, is going to be called Gunmaster G9. All right, so Gunmaster G9, it also stars Janila Desmuk and releases in November. There's also news about Gardi Garian because he's setting up his own production company for his next film with Gabid Khan, so he's busy doing that. Some other bits to share with you. 48% of people do this during a Zoom call, and that is turn off their camera. Are you the kind of person to do that? I mean, what's the point? I mean, I love having faces. I want to see faces rather than a still photo or whatever on there. Actually, I say that, but actually last week I was on a Zoom call and it was just on my face. And I was like, oh, it's too early in the morning to be showing my face. I just don't want to be doing any of that. Anything that's before 8 o'clock in the morning, I cannot show my face. I'm like, no, too sleepy for that. But let me know if you're the kind of person to switch on your camera or the kind of person to do an audio call when you're on Zoom or on Teams. Apparently more and more are people just switching off their camera. What's going on there? Also, well, we know that we've got, we're getting some cooler weather over the next few days, which is great stuff. I know a lot of you will be happy about that. Very, very happy. That is there. And some other bits which I'll be sharing with you here on Drive as well. There seems to be a fair bit going on. Do you know, really sad news about this actress as well, Hayden Panettiere, the US actress who starred in Heroes and Nashville and also in a couple of screen movies as well. She passed away suddenly. So really sad news. That's been making the headlines in the world of showbiz. I've been watching all her tributes and watching a lot of videos that have been made on social media in memory of her. So yeah, rest in peace. Hayden there. Right, keep it right here on Lyco Radio. Let's do this. This is Lyco. So this is the Star Plus rebrand song. As you know, Star Plus is back in the UK.

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0: Love playing this. Meri Zindagi Mein Ajnabi. We're all Ajnabis in some kind of way. And then after that, you know, become a Sati. And the rest of it as well. Anyway, that with Akshay Kumar. Akshay Kumar is also our artist of the week this week here on Laika Radio Network. We are loving it. I don't know, Tony Brasco will be so happy that Akshay Kumar. I mean, you can check his playlist out. I mean, he's playing Akshay Kumar songs like every couple of songs in between, right? So, yeah. Tony Brasco, the biggest fan of Akshay Kumar. But there you go. With Gwyneth Khan in this, with Kumar Sharon and also Sneed Jahan's vocals.
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0: By the way, the answer for my filmy scrum in the last hour was Kabil. Kabil was the answer. Are you ready for game number two?
1: Lyrical Miracle with Raj Badden.
0: And today, for my Lyrical Miracle, I've got the following lyrics. All you got to do is tell me which song comes to mind. When I say to you, Tarif jo sunke tum aise sharma jati ho. Tarif jo sunke tum aise sharma jati ho. Are you the kind of person to get shy with a bit of tarif? Like, I mean, maybe not like that, but do you like kind of shy away with a bit of tarif? Let me know, right? But then this song could be about you. Let me know which song it is, all right? Tarif jo sunke tum aise sharma jati ho. Get in touch. Here's my number.
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3: This is Martin for travel. It's slowing on the A312, the partway southbound, before the M4 Junction 3, the A4020 Uxbridge Road, heavy between the partway and Southall Park. A40 remains blocked westbound at Hillingdon Circus. It's due to an accident. Traffic queuing on approach there. It's slow on the A312 Church Road and Mandeville Road as you head from the White Hart roundabout to the Target roundabout and then on to Northolt Station. A406 North Circular Road, queuing in both directions at the Hangar Lane Gyratory, and it's slowing on the A3 West Hill northbound between Tibbetts Corner and Upper Richmond Road. To the Tube and severe delays on the Piccadilly line due to an earlier fire alert at Chiswick Park. That's your latest traffic and travel.
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0: Sounds so amazing, doesn't it? Rubbing Living Ali Jordi, Shari Khan in that. Do you know what? Recently, I told you I went to a Aryan Khan event because he was promoting his drinks brand. They finally released a video, the picture of it as well. So I've got that. I'll be sharing that on my socials. I mean, he's still looking very moody, but in real life, he's a very happy-go-lucky guy. You know that? Our very own Aryan Khan, Shari Khan's son. Anyway, news also, as you know, Like Rain Network is partnering up with so many events up and down the country. We've got Surrenderella. If you don't know, Surrenderella is touring right now. 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We've also got Lithia and Orion performing live on Sunday the 20th of December. 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And let me also remind you that we are partners with the Atif Aslam concert taking place in Manchester. And if you're listening in Manchester, then we have got tickets, which we're giving away all this week and over the next couple of weeks on Like A Radio Greater Manchester. So if you want to win those, you can do so on all our shows that are broadcast on Like A Radio Greater Manchester. Like A Radio. 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Quick reminder also that our podcast is booming at the moment, just like gold price is as well. 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
0: 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This one, Akhil and Divani Bani Charlie, Dunia on Leica.

0: It still sounds so good, doesn't it? Don't forget, music like this on Love Sound every night, 10 p.m. till 1 a.m. Do you catch Love Sound with the best in romantic tracks every night on Leica Radio Network? Once again, quick reminder on my lyrical miracle. Tareef jo sunke tum aise sharma jati ho. Tareef jo sunke tum aise sharma jati ho. Are the lyrics from which very popular Bollywood song? Get in touch.
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0: you know what? One part I love in this song is the really high-pitched part. Gotta give it to Arijit Singh. Wowzers. If anyone could do this, I'm gonna give you a special mention on the radio, right? If you could do this same high-pitched thing that Arijit Singh does, give me some brownie points. This very part. You do that. And if you do that, I will give you a mention, a special mention on the radio. This one here. Get in touch and send me a voice note right now. If you've got a really good singing voice, doing those high-pitched parts, I mean, I'm not Simon Cowell here, but I think those are really hard to do. I was trying to do it in the studio myself, but I was like, I can't do it. So I thought, let me just ask you if you can. So once again, get in touch.
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4: This is Martin with your travel. It's heavy on the A312, the Parkway southbound before the M4 Junction 3. The A4020 Uxbridge Road busy between the Parkway and Southern Park. A40 westbound at Hillingdon Circus reopened. It had been blocked there following an earlier accident. Traffic pretty much thinned out there. Slow on the A312 Church Road and Mandeville Road from the White Hart roundabout to the Target roundabout, and then on to North Old Station. It's queuing on the A406 North Circular Road, that's in both directions, at the Hangar Lane, Jarratery, and slowing on the A3 West Hill northbound between Tibbetts Corner and Upper Richmond Road to the Tube, and severe delays on the Piccadilly line due to an earlier fire alert at Chiswick Park.
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0: sounds amazing, doesn't it? That was your Lyrical Miracle track, Achilek Dihil, from the film Gutschnecker. Abhishek and also Ashwari in that. We're approaching six news headlines, lots more hits on the way for you, and also Raji's Sequencer.
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3: Top stories this hour. The Housing Secretary has labelled the wildfires that completely destroyed 19 homes in Stourbridge in the West Midlands as absolutely horrendous. Angela Rayner says the government's already spending £100 million on new equipment for fire services. More than 1,100 wildfires have been recorded across England and Wales in 2026 so far. Well, Annie Shuttleworth from the Met Office says the weather's now changing.
4: Predominantly northwestern areas will actually see the most significant rainfall. Our weather's going to be moving in from the northwest, so parts of western Scotland through the next few days, Monday, Tuesday into Wednesday. But then I think most of us will see at least some rain from Wednesday onwards.
3: Developers of the Rosebank oil field have welcomed the end of a consultation as a major step. Andy Burnham will now decide whether or not to allow drilling at the platform west of Shetland and the Jackdaw gas field off Aberdeen. The company behind both projects says they'll bring £11 billion of investment and over 3,000 jobs. Here's Scotland's First Minister, John Swinney.
5: Individual applications are considered on their merits. We have to be satisfied that that activity is compatible with our journey to net zero. We've obviously got to be mindful of energy security issues, and these are some of the considerations that the UK government must now wrestle with.
3: Thousands of people are expected at a vigil in London for former Cambridge professor Jason Arde, who was found dead last week, days after resigning following accusations of plagiarism, which he denied. Andy Burnham's understood to have been pranked by someone pretending to be White House Chief of Staff Susie Wiles. Messages were reportedly exchanged before the Prime Minister became suspicious. The Scottish FA has become the latest to withdraw support for Gianni Infantino's re-election bid. It's over the FIFA president's botched attempts to sell off stakes in the World Cup to private investors. And Bonnie Tyler's been remembered as a star but never a diva at a funeral that included renditions of some of her biggest hits. Fans applauded as the singer's white coffin was carried in to Swansea Minster. From Sky News, I'm Charlie Max.
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0: And checking the weather as it stands right now for your Monday evening. First of all, in London, dropping down to about 17 degrees Celsius. Light rain showers and gentle breeze expected this evening in London. Also in the Midlands, 16 degrees Celsius tonight. Tomorrow in London, 25 degrees Celsius. And in the Midlands tomorrow, 22 degrees Celsius.
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0: as we get into your evening. I've got my sequence on the way for you, and also I've got my big question as well. So all that and more coming up, but let's go back to back first with this one, Bulka Fana Kya Hoga, Ek Divani, Ki Divaniya.
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0: It's one of those songs that kind of takes you to another world, doesn't it? Fairy tale kind of track, taking the film Gabby Elvi the Nagina. So, Nigam and Osalka Yagnik on that. Gumhi Dekona. Monday, July the 17th of August. How you feeling? You're right. So, kuch tea touch? Feeling good? It looks like our government ministers could enact further bans on water use as the UK continues to see no rain and drought conditions worsen daily. Looks like car washing and also swimming and again private pools could be next under the spotlight. Actually, we're going to be getting some barnish today and also possibly tomorrow. So that should kind of help things. Drought, drought, drought. But we're damned when it's too hot, damned when it's too cold. Kya kare, huh? Chandani. Raj Batten. What a track of playing here on local radio. Just had Jazz message me saying, hello, Mr. Love Sound Absies. There you go. That is another song that we play on Love Sound every night. So do check it out, right? Actually, honestly, the best of the best romantic songs on Love Sound every night, 10 p.m. till 1 a.m. And if you've never experienced that before, please do tonight, right? 10 p.m. till 1 a.m. And you'll be like, wow. Can't switch the radio off. You're not going to be able to sleep because every song is just chart buster. Or as a 10 p.m. till 1 a.m., even though we're going to be heading to sleep, you guys, I know you'll be loving the playlist, right? It's 10 p.m. till 1 a.m. It's absolutely gorgeous. Gorgeous, gorgeous, gorgeous. Right, away from that then, there's some other bits to share with you as well. I was looking at some of the pictures from the music launch of Toxic, which is a brand new film starring Yush, which releases in a few weeks' time. And Z Music held a massive party for that, and that was held in Mumbai, and it looks pretty impressive. And I think there's lots of chat here about that film. There's also lots going on the, hang on, some other surveys and stories here. The sun has had its hat on long enough to make the summer the hottest in 191 years. It's even hotter than 1976 when ABBA's Dancing Queen was number one. So there you go, that continues to make the headlines. And there's a few other bits that I'll be sharing with you here on Drive as well. But I've got my big question for you. So before I go to my sequencer, which is on the way for you, let's do my Bada Bada Sawal. Are you ready for it? There it is.
1: The big question with Raj Batten.
0: So my big question to you today is about walking in the house with your shoes on. So let me know if you're the kind of person to take your shoes off when you walk in. So once you're in and you're going to go into any of your rooms, are you the kind of person to take your shoes on, or are you the kind of person to be walking around with your shoes on? And also, what to say to guests, all right? Would love to know what you would say to your guests. Would you tell them, say if they decide to walk in one of your, say, lounge or your dining room or whatever area, your front room, and they walked into your house with their shoes on, what would you say to them? I mean, are you the kind of person to be pretty open and say, hang on a sec, it's my house, my rules, to take your shoes off? Or are you the kind of person to say, all right, Teek, I just might as well give the carpet a good clean after they leave? Let me know your thoughts. Are you the kind of person to be pretty vocal when it comes to taking shoes off? Or are you the kind of person to say, all right, leave it. If the guests are here and they've got the shoes on, we'll just do a quick clean. Let me know your thoughts on that, all right, on my studio WhatsApp number. Do you know what? I've been getting loads and loads of voice notes, by the way. Hang on a sec. Let me just get rid of that. Let me put this up and let me play. Rohan, you sent me this, all right, a short while ago. So, Rohan. That's not bad. So the reason why Rowan has sent me that is because in the last side of the show I played you the song from Cocktail 2, Jab Talak. So in that, Arijit Singh goes really high pitch. I want to know from you whether you can do that high pitch thing. And I don't think that was too bad, Rohan. In fact, let's give it another listen. Have a listen to this again. So there you go. Thanks very much for that. And also, there was a message here that I got. Hang on a sec. Should we get... hang on. I think we got Gargi. Gargi is trying to call me. So Gargi, give me another bell and I'll see if I can take you live on the radio. But there's quite a few of you that have been getting in touch with that. So let me know if you can do the high pitch kind of thing, all right? Just like Arijit Singh. Can you be the next Arijit Singh? Let me know. Because even at the Leicester Miller yesterday, we were trying all sorts of budding singers and wannabe singers because we're trying to pad. We're trying to pad for the next artists to come on, so we had a lot of time to kind of feel. So there's a few very good singers, in fact. So I got this message from Gargi.
2: Hi Raj, I think the Ghana for today is मुझे तुम चुपके चुपके जब ऐसे देखती हो.
0: Absolutely correct. That was last hour, Gargi. Superb, superb, superb. Absolutely brilliant voice once again. Right, 6:16. I got my sequencer on the way for you next.
1: Tasty track of the hour brought to you by Coca Noodles.
0: I was telling you the last hour of the show that I met up with Aryan Khan recently, Shah Rukh Khan's son. There's a picture of me and him on our socials and also on my Instagram at Raj Badden. Aryan Khan, Raj Badden. Check it out. First class.

0: Buggy's the first class here playing here like a radio. So my question today is all about shoes on or off in your house. Gargi saying shoes off, definitely. Guests can do what they want. Really? Dabblings, hi to you. Thanks very much for getting in touch. Jazz, oh, you're so sweet. Lots and lots of love to you. Ifti.
1: Tasty track of the hour. Sponsored by Coca Noodles. Just add hot water and enjoy Coca Noodles in 3 minutes.
0: Ifti, thanks very much for your message as well. He said, my house has a shoes off policy, but I do provide my visitors with slippers to wear. Check you out. Oh, man. I don't do any of that. I mean, shoes definitely off in mine. I don't provide slippers, no. I mean, I've got like kind of heated flooring anyway, so I'm all right with that. I think that should do, wouldn't it? I mean, they'll heat so much. What's the point? Any guy to me? Anyway, moving on. Lots more of your messages coming through, but let's do this first.
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0: Rightio then, today's sequencer. Are you ready?
2: Raj Badan's sequencer.
0: So I've got this for you, right? All you gotta do is tell me what is the next number. So do you know what? I had one here, but I want to make it a bit more difficult. So I was like, should I do that? Okay, let's do this, all right? So I have got for you these numbers. 1, 2, 6, 24. Then there's a missing number. And then it's 720. So what comes before 720? So we've got 1, 2, 6, 24, then there's a missing number, then there's 720. Can you work it out? Let me know. 1, 2, 6, 24, missing number, then 720. What is in that sequence? If you know, get in touch.
2: Raj Badan.
0: 1, 2, 6, 24, missing number, and then 720. If you know, get in touch right now. 623 is yours truly, Raj Badan. Oh, I love a bit of KA. Let's do it. Antidote.

0: It is so good, isn't it? Karen Nolan, she's like, I can't wait to see him. I'm going to go to the concert. I was like, excited. Antidote, Karen Nolan here on Laika Radio. We're chatting, thanks to you. You're loving the music. I'm so glad you are. Pravin, you're saying, afternoon, Raj. Totally no shoes and a key plastic. Slip-ons for any trade person if they insist on keeping their shoes on.
1: I don't know. I'm a bit weird then. I don't provide anything for guests. I'm like, no, bare feet or nothing.
0: Nalena, that's the thing with me. So there you go, that is it. And Gargi, hi to you again. Prediction, you got the answer right, my lovely Trish. Hang on, is it? I think it is. One second, let me just check it again because I'm getting so many numbers. It is the right answer. How did you get that? Sharfoon, lots of love to you. And no, I'm not going to that concert, not at all. And the weekend was very exciting in Leicester. And you've been one of my followers ever since I've been in Leicester. So lots of love going out to you. And thanks very much. Right, once again, a quick reminder on my sequencer. Today I've got for you 1, 2, 6, 24, then it's blank, and then it's 720. So what's that blank? If you know, get in touch, all right? So 1, 2, 6, 24, blank, and 720. If you know, get in touch.
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3: This is Martin with your travel. The A312, the parkway, still busy southbound before you get to the M4 junction 3. The A4020 Uxbridge Road, heavy between the parkway and Southern Park. The A312 Church Road and Mandeville Road, slowing from the White Hart roundabout to the Target roundabout and then on to Northolt Station. The A40 Western Avenue, heavy westbound just before you get to Gypsy Corner. It continues to queue on the A406 North Circular Road. That's in both directions at the Hanger Lane Jide today. A3 West Hill northbound between Tibbetts Corner, slowing through to Upper Richmond Road. To the tube and severe delays on the Piccadilly line between Acton Town and Uxbridge, and minor delays between Acton Town and Heathrow Terminal 4 due to an earlier fire alert.
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0: down here. No, you can't tell me, all right? But you love me. You can do so. Aga Yagani can also Odin Narayan. Don't forget, Odin Narayan is going to be performing on the 20th of December. He's coming to the UK with his son. Odin Narayan is going to be amazing. Of course, Leica Radio Network is the exclusive radio partner of that.
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4: Raj Baden.
2: 6:48 then, let me just announce the answer for my Raj's sequencer. So we've got so many things going on in terms of the features on my show. I totally forget what they are. Okay, so the answer, and a lot of you got it right, was 120, all right? So the numbers are 126, 24, 120, and then 720. I don't know how they worked it out, but that was the answer. So there you go. That was the answer for my sequencer. The sequence of shows here at Leica, next after me is Radio Wally, you see?
5: Hello, hello.
2: Hi.
5: Nice little twist.
2: Yeah, so there you go.
5: Hey.
2: How are you feeling after the weekend?
5: Oh my God, what an absolute epic 3 days.
2: Too good.
5: Honestly, you know what? It was so much fun being in Leicester. I was there from Friday,
2: uh-huh.
5: And then we were there at the Mela on Saturday. It was...
2: Actually, Friday, you had the good thing.
5: I did. And you know what? I met so many of our lovely, lovely, lovely listeners, and it was fabulous. There was so much love for Leica. Thank you to the wonderful listeners who came down and brought lots of little gifts for me. The sugar treats helped.
2: Oh, wowzers. And then over the weekend,
5: and
2: Leicester Mela.
5: We took over Leicester.
2: Ooh, wow. That was too good. And first time for you hosting at Mela as well,
5: It was my first time hosting Leicester Mela. And can I just say, the crowd were absolutely amazing. We saw so much talent. There was a little seven-year-old girl,
2: yeah.
5: Isha, who just sang her heart out. She took over the show.
2: And do you know one thing that you got to give to them? I mean, they must be like kind of knee-high in terms of their heights, but... The amazing,
5: confidence.
2: Powerful voice they've got, and the confidence for their age is incredible.
5: And what a talent.
2: That's one thing I love.
5: I mean, she was singing a song that I think, Raj, you and me, we were mesmerized. We were like, don't know what she's singing, but she's fabulous.
2: No, it's so good.
5: I think we need to have a new show, like on ground.
2: Leica's got talent.
5: Yeah, Leica's got talent.
2: Yeah, I think
5: Yeah,
2: I think
5: stars.
2: Even yesterday, we had a lot of time to feel at the Leicester Mela. So what we were doing was getting loads of budding singers, and honestly, there were some Punjabi singers that were just incredible. I was like, wowzers.
5: Do you know what? I think our Leica listeners are definitely very, very talented. And what a good looking audience.
2: Ah, very good looking.
5: And so much effort.
2: Me? I was in the audience. Thank you very much.
5: No, Mr.
2: Thank you. Shukriya.
5: Your Leica t-shirt did look good, but not as good as the Desi Garms that came out.
2: There's a compliment somewhere there. Thank you very much, Radio Wally. But you're on the radio now for the next couple of days, and you're on holidays, aren't you?
5: I am.
2: So I'm sure you've got a couple of days of treats.
5: I'm taking over the airwaves at 7 o'clock.
2: Oh, yeah. So there you go. That is our Radio Wally. She's about to rock and roll the airwaves after 7 o'clock on Leica Radio Greater London and Leica Radio Midlands. I'm going to say hi to Rash, who's listening in Nottingham. Rash, thanks very much. You got the answer right. And also, Ifti, you also got the answer right as well for my sequencer. I'll be back tomorrow at 4 o'clock. Don't forget, on Leica Gold and Leica Radio Greater Manchester, it is the lovely Ashwini in for Anissa Nassim. See you tomorrow at 4. 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
6: This is Martin. You travel the A312, the Parkway, busy southbound before you get to the M4 Junction 3. The A4020 Uxbridge Road, sluggish between the Parkway and Savile Park. It's slowing on the A312 Church Road and Mandeville Road from the White Hart roundabout to the Target roundabout and then on to Northolt Station. A40 Western Avenue heavy westbound before you get to Gypsy Corner. Continues to queue on the A406 North Circular Road in both directions at the Hangar Lounge area today. The A3 West Hill slowing northbound between Tibbetts Corner and Upper Richmond Road. To the Tube and severe delays on the Piccadilly line between Acton Town and Uxbridge. The minor delays between Acton Town and Heathrow Terminal 4 due to an earlier fire alert.
7: अपना उत्सव प्लस अब है स्टार प्लस उत्सव गोल्ड है स्टार गोल्ड और उत्सव भारत है स्टार भारत.
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2: Top stories this hour. The Housing Secretary says the level of damage done by wildfires in the West Midlands is absolutely horrendous. Angela Rayner has praised the community in Stourbridge, where rapidly spreading flames have destroyed 19 homes. Sandy Shiralkar has been to see the devastation to her property.
3: It is all stained walls. There is nothing inside. There are no floorboards. Everything is collapsed. Whatever metal things where my fridge was is just a broken, bent frame. All my garden is burnt.
2: Most of England and Wales remain in drought conditions, though some rain is forecast. Andy Burnham is expected to make a decision in the coming weeks on whether to allow fresh North Sea drilling. Consultations surrounding the Rosebank oil field west of Shetland and Jackdaw of Aberdeen have now ended. Meanwhile, Downing Street has declined to comment on reports the Prime Minister exchanged messages with someone impersonating White House Chief of Staff Susie Wiles. It's understood Mr. Burnham became suspicious and quickly reported it. A vigil to remember former Cambridge professor Jason Arday is taking place in London. He was found dead on Friday, days after resigning from the Faculty of Education, denying allegations of plagiarism. Many other claims about the university's youngest black professor, made about charity work and his background, were also questioned. Bel Ribeiro Addy is his family's MP and says the negative coverage of him took its toll.
4: For weeks, Jason faced a media onslaught, relentless, merciless. He was a man that was picked apart in the public while those who loved him watched and warned and were not heard.
2: On the day the ceasefire with Iran expires, Donald Trump's threatened to bomb a US ally. The president's warning he'll attack Oman if it gets in the way of a deal to open the Strait of Hormuz. And Coventry City have completed the signing of Taiwo Awoniyi from Nottingham Forest. The strikers joined the newly promoted Premier League club in a deal worth £9 million. From Sky News, I'm Charlie Max.
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5: 2 minutes past seven, good evening. You're tuned into Leica, looking at that weather for you now. A fine evening today for us, but the clouds will start increasing overnight, maybe even the odd spot of rain in the early hours, but nice and dry and mild for most of us across the region. A minimum of 17 degrees. Maybe crack open those khidkiyan tonight.
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5: Big shouts going out to Raj. 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We'll talk more about this beautiful weekend. 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

0: 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But of course, on Friday evening, I took over Leicester, hosting Aditya Gadvi's UK tour. And wow, what an evening. What an amazing, amazing audience. Absolute sold-out show. I think the highlight of the show was when I was opening the show for Aditya Gadvi, and suddenly those government warnings went off, you know, where everyone's mobiles suddenly started going, And then it was just getting louder and louder and louder. What was everybody doing when those government warnings were going off on our mobile phones? For me, I think we just all looked at each other like, what is going on? Because I'm on a mic, I'm on a stage. There's about 2,500 people in front of me, or about 2,000 people in front of me. And all the musicians had their mobiles near the mics and everything was switched on. So you just heard it on the speakers. And yeah, we can laugh about it now. But in that moment, at that time, yeah, not so fun, not so funny. Where were you guys? Drop me the messages. Let me know. How was your weekend? And of course, Leicester Mellor. Wow, what a crowd there was at Leicester Mellor as well. So if you guys were there, send me the pictures, flood them across, and let me know what your experience was like.
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0: Big shout out to everyone locked in and listening. Sham, how are you doing? Lots of love going out to you. Jasmine, Baleto Sitik, yeah? Hope all is well. Chirag, lots of love going out to you. Dabbling, hope all is good with you as well. We're going for a bit of a Friday flashback, and I'm going to tell you right now, Monday Motivator, get your requests across.

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0: और सारा बदी व्हाट अ ब्यूटीफुल ट्रैक किशोर दालत जी की आवाज Big shout out to everyone. You all had the film absolutely correct, Amanda. Who was the first one in? There was two of you. Bobby, well done to you. And Hema, lots of love to you. Both had the answer correct. It was Aap Ki Kasam. Hema, lots of love going out to you, saying, as always, Radio Wally, enjoying your music thoroughly. God bless you. What a beautiful classic song. And it was so lovely to meet you, Hema. That's right. I actually met Hema over the Leica, over the weekend with the Leica Buddy Bard. And Hema, you know what? It was so nice to finally be able to put a face to your name. I hope you had a wonderful time at the Leicester Mela as well. And I believe you're with your beautiful daughter as well. I think it was Pooja. Correct me if I'm wrong, but it was lovely to meet her as well. Sham, well done. And Davling, lots of love going out to you as well. Get those messages across, baby.
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0: Big shout out to everyone. 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And we're going to go for two big checks back to back. 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
2: This goes out to the girls in the front, to the back, to the middle, to the left, to the right. 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

0: my DJ moment, okay? You're gonna allow me that much. I love this track. I haven't played it in a day and an age. And actually, this one came in as a request by Lata. But she says, Radio Wally, I'm not gonna be able to hear at 8:45, which is when I know you normally play the 90s track. Please, Manilia Bajat, though, I need this track in my life today. So Lata, this one was for you from the movie Soldier. Sonia Nigam and Jaspinder Jikiavaz.
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0: Baby Doll. Yeah. Oh my God, look at the time. 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
0: We're squeezing in one last big track. And then when we come back on the other side of the news, you do take over the airwaves. Playlist is full and full, chock and block. Sass Lenny Kibi Jagani here. So big numbers coming up. So chalo, milte hai news ke baad.

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2: The top stories this hour. Donald Trump reckons the Prime Minister is going to open up the North Sea. Andy Burnham will decide whether or not to approve drilling at the Rosebank and Jackdaw platforms now that consultations have closed. The developer of both projects says it's a major step. Environmental campaigners are fighting the move. The US President has had his say.
3: If he opened up the North Sea, now he's got an immigration problem and he has an energy problem. He would have solved one of his problems. That would be a big thing. That would make UK rich. If you open up the North Sea, it's one of the great finds anywhere in the world. And if they would open up the North Sea, UK would be rich again.
2: The Housing Secretary has described the wildfires that completely destroyed 19 homes in Stourbridge as absolutely horrendous. Angela Rayner, who's been in the West Midlands, says the government's spending £100 million to better equip fire services. A vigil has been taking place in central London to remember Professor Jason Arday, who was found dead on Friday after quitting his role at Cambridge University or denying allegations of plagiarism. Ireland's Prime Minister has condemned reckless driving after five teenagers were killed in a car crash in County Kildare. One of the vehicles involved was stolen and being driven in the wrong direction on the M9 motorway early on Saturday morning. Four other people, including a child, have been seriously injured. Justice Minister Jim O'Callaghan says he can't get into the minds of people doing something so dangerous.
4: It is outrageously reckless, lethal, dangerous behaviour. And if just basic common sense should make you realise that you're putting yourselves at serious risk, let alone other users of motorways.
2: Wessex Water has become the latest supplier to announce a hosepipe ban. The move, coming in tomorrow, will affect 1.4 million customers. And the Scottish FA has confirmed it will not back Gianni Infantino's re-election as FIFA president. Chief Executive Ian Maxwell says they've lost confidence in the head of football's governing body after the failed attempt to sell off the World Cup to private investors. Associations in England, Wales and Ireland have already pulled their support. From Sky News, I'm Charlie Maggs.
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5: 2 minutes past eight. Good evening. You're tuned into Leica, looking at that weather for you now. A beautiful evening tonight across the region. The clouds will start to increase, perhaps the odd spot of rain in the early hours, but generally a dry and mild night ahead, but a minimum of 17 degrees means go ahead, baby. Crack open all those kilkia tonight.
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0: start to your Monday motivate a little bit of Yamla Pagla Divana. What a big track. Lots of love going out to everyone locked in and listening. How are you doing, Chirag? Always lovely messages that come through from you. So lots of love. Praveen's in the house as well with a beautiful sunset picture. Praveen, you know what? I don't know how you managed to capture such a beautiful shots. Honestly, gobsmacked. Absolutely looks so relaxing. Cyber's in the house. Lots of love going out to you. Cyber, I have got a track lined up from the same movie in a little while, okay? So I'll definitely try my best. Keep those messages rolling, but Monday Motivator is now full. Jaga ni here for any more requests. I am so sorry, but try and remind me during the week and I'll see what I can do for you. How's that for the deal?
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0: 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Ban jaiye mere dil ke mehman. Waise aap log to waise hi mere dil ke mehman ban chuke hain. Big shout out to Pooja Lockton and listening. Lots of love to you as well.
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0: That is, of course, all about episode number 29. Is sauna really the best investment? Now, Ravi Sharma sits down with Praveen Patani, the director of Minar Jewels, to talk about, you know, how gold prices affect the decisions that customers are making when they are purchasing. Because we've seen it, gold is soaring at the moment. But really, we want to know who is controlling the game. Back in the day, they used to say sauna investment hai. Le lo, bure vakt mein kaam aa jayega. But do the generation of 2026 actually believe that gold is still a valuable asset? It's an absolutely interesting episode hosted by our very own Ravi Sharma. It is, of course, Like Extra, the sound of British Asian generation, available on a multitude of major streaming platforms, including Spotify, Amazon, Apple, and YouTube.
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0: such a big track, Vishal Adadlani and Benny Dial Ki Awaaz. This one was requested by a few of you for pretty much the same reason. Today is the first Somvar, the first Monday of Shravan Mas, Shravan Maino. And I know quite a few people are fasting for it as well. So to all our wonderful, wonderful listeners who are celebrating Shravan Mas, Shravan Maino, the month of Lord Shiva, Puja Part. और दुआ में रेडियो वाले को जरूर याद रखना. Let's pray for peace, prosperity, health, wealth and happiness all around the globe. And of course, I really hope for those of you who are fasting, especially in this heat, I really hope your fasting is going well and I hope you are looking after yourselves. Take it easy, please, because ऐसी धूप धाप की गर्मी में व्रत रखना, you know what, ये बहुत बड़ा पुण्य का काम है. 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

0: गाना है. What a great choice, Ahana. Lots of love to you for this one. And yes, it was absolutely a pleasure meeting you at the Leicester Mela as well. 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
0: This one's coming from Nidhi, saying, Radio Wally, I love this track and I know you love playing it as well. Please, can we have a little bit of Shisha?

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0: jigar dai tukde. Such a big track, isn't it? I love this one. And it's that time of the evening when we need to go and see exactly what is happening around the globe. So in true Radio 1 style, you know exactly what I'm going to do. I'm going to squeeze in one last big bad track.
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0: 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After this one, milte hai news ke baad for that lazy lounge.

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2: The top stories this hour. FIFA has sacked one of the governing body's most senior figures after he openly criticised Gianni Infantino's plan to sell part of the World Cup to investors. Chief Operating Officer Kevin Lamore said staff had been deceived by the president's plans. Earlier, the Scottish FA confirmed it will be joining the associations in England, Wales and Ireland in dropping their backing for Infantino's re-election. Chief Executive Ian Maxwell says they have lost confidence and action must be taken.
3: There obviously needs to be a review because the situation we're in is due to a significant failure in governance and transparency and engagement with member associations. And I'm sure UEFA and other confederations will be looking at what happens next.
2: Donald Trump says he believes Andy Burnham will open up the North Sea to new oil and gas extraction. A decision on two sites off Shetland and Aberdeen could be made in the next few weeks after a public consultation closed. Residents in Starbridge are returning to assess the damage to their homes caused by wildfires. Housing Secretary Angela Rayner has visited the area and says the situation is absolutely horrendous. A vigil has been held in central London to remember Professor Jason Arday. He was the University of Cambridge's youngest black professor before quitting amid allegations of plagiarism, which he denied. Other claims about his achievements outside of academia were also questioned. Sir Patrick Vernon, who started a fundraising page for his family, was among the speakers to condemn the coverage of Professor Arday before he was found dead on Friday.
4: Where was the duty of care? Yes! Where was the compassion? Yes! Where were the safeguards? Yes! These questions were never asked.
2: DUP MP Jim Shannon's been charged with assault. He was accused of attacking a woman in October 2023. And a monkey has returned to his Highland home, apparently of his own accord. Search teams have spent the day looking for Luca, a young Japanese macaque. He escaped from a wildlife park near Aviemore overnight. From Sky News, I'm Charlie Max.
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5: 2 minutes past nine. Good evening. You're tuned into Leica. A nice dry night overnight tonight across the region. The odd spot of rain, perhaps, but a minimum of 17 degrees. A cloudy start to your Tuesday with that rain clearing away, leaving us with a dry, bright day ahead with plenty of spells of sunshine. A pleasant one with a maximum of 26 degrees.
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5: Dil se shukriya karam mehrbani itne pyare messages barsaye with such great song choices for Monday Motivator. It's a lazy lounge. We're going to wind down. We're going to relax. We're going to get ready for the night ahead with two beautiful tracks. Let's go back to back, baby.
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0: Such a beautiful, beautiful start. Your lazy lounge. Jump with a glubby, glubby sari. The former number one on the Like a Chart show. And of course, from the movie Kabir Singh. Absolutely loved a Shahid in this one. What a phenomenal actor.
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0: Tum or Hum, Hum or Aap. Such a beautiful track, isn't it? What a great film. So it was the title track. Well done, Balraj. First one in with the right answer. And let me remind you one more time, if you love theatrical productions, do not forget the stage spectacular Diwali Story. 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
0: From the brand new movie, which only released last Friday, Avara Pantu, it is, of course, Tera Mera Rishta. Saiba, this one's coming out for you. I know you requested this at the start of the Monday Motivator. I wasn't able to squeeze it in then, but I did say I've got it coming up for you in the later in the show, so I hope you enjoy it. Saj Bhatt Ki Awaaz, Subodh Sharma. Tera Mera Rishta continues. I think that's very fitting for us, right, as radio presenters? Because aapka aur hamara rishta to janmo janam tak continue karega. Sahi bola ya galat? अब बताओ।

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2: 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Something hatke, something bachke. I'm going to take you there, Lazy Lounge ke, is style se, ahista, ahista. Such a beautiful, beautiful version. And I don't know why, but this one's been in my head all afternoon. So I thought, you know what? No, Radio Wally, no bay money. Let's go into the studios, share it with the listeners, and enjoy it together. So turn up the volume a little bit louder for this one.

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Surinderella is back for 2026. 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Arts Depot Barnet, 17th and 18th of October. Theatre Royal Stratford East, 20th to the 31st of October. With smash hit music by the hitmaker PBS.

0: such a beautiful one, isn't it? Asha Ji, Suresh Wadekar, and Lata Ji Ki Awaaz from the movie Aina. 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
1: 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But fikar not, my lovelies, because in true Radio Wiley style, I'm leaving you celebrating our Laika Artist of the Week, which is, of course, the handsome, the hero, and the very disciplined Akshay Kumar, with one of my favorite tracks, where he takes care of not one, not two, not three, not four, but five women. If you know which one I'm talking about, you're going to love it. And of course, following that, one of those magical numbers to end your evening is Stalse. Until tomorrow, good night, God bless, stay safe, stay warm, stay hydrated, or kal tak mucho pyar.
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2: The top stories this hour. A senior executive at FIFA has been sacked after criticising Gianni Infantino's failed plan to sell off the World Cup to private investors. Chief Operating Officer Kevin Lamore said a staff had been deceived by the president's plans. Earlier, the Scottish FA said it no longer has confidence in Mr. Infantino's leadership. Donald Trump reckons the Prime Minister is going to open up the North Sea. Andy Burnham will decide whether or not to approve drilling at the Rosebank oilfield west of Shetland and Jackdaw off the coast of Aberdeen, now that consultations have closed. The developer of both projects says it's a major step. Environmental campaigners are fighting the move. The US president's had his say.
3: If he opened up the North Sea, now he's got an immigration problem and he has an energy problem. He would have solved one of his problems. That would be a big thing. That would make UK rich. If you open up the North Sea, it's one of the great finds anywhere in the world. And if they would open up the North Sea, UK would be rich again.
2: The housing secretary says the level of damage done by wildfires in the West Midlands is absolutely horrendous. Angela Rayners praised the community in Stourbridge, where rapidly spreading flames have destroyed 19 homes. Sandy Shiralker has been to see the devastation to her property.
4: It is all stained walls. There is nothing inside. There are no floorboards. Everything is collapsed. Whatever metal things where my fridge was is just a broken bent frame. All my garden is burnt.
2: Meanwhile, Wessex Water has become the latest supplier to announce a hosepipe ban. The move, coming in at midnight, will affect 1.4 million customers in Bath, Somerset, Dorset and Wiltshire. A vigil has taken place in central London to remember Professor Jason Arday. He was found dead on Friday after quitting his role at Cambridge University while denying allegations of plagiarism. And Bonnie Tyler's been remembered as a star but never a diva at her funeral earlier. Welsh choir Only Men Allowed sang a version of her biggest hit, Total Eclipse of the Heart. From Sky News, I'm AJ Walsh.
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12: Hey, it's me, Raj Badin. 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
2: Top stories this hour. FIFA have sacked a senior member of staff amid the fallout from Gianni Infantino's controversial World Cup investment plans. Chief Operating Officer Kevin Lamore publicly criticised him, claiming the organisation's administration had been deceived over the proposals. Our correspondent Rob Harris says Infantino has sacked a long-term colleague and friend.
3: It was damning when Lamore spoke out 2.5 weeks ago about the way Infantino had been secretly negotiating, trying to bring in private investors and give them 20% shares in the World Cup. So this is FIFA sacking one of the most senior staff members.
2: Donald Trump says he believes Andy Burnham will open up the North Sea to new oil and gas extraction. A decision on two sites off Shetland and Aberdeen could be made in the next few weeks. Residents in Stourbridge are returning to assess the damage to their homes caused by wildfires. Housing Secretary Angela Rayner has visited the area and says the situation is horrendous. Opening statements have begun at the Las Vegas trial of a man accused of organising the killing of Tupac Shakur nearly 30 years ago. 63-year-old Dwayne Keefe D. Davis is charged with murder with a deadly weapon to promote or assist a criminal gang. Chief Deputy District Attorney Binu Palal has spoken to the jurors.
4: You will learn that Dwayne Davis got the gun, that he got into a white Cadillac. You will learn. But the opportunity presented itself for retribution, Dwayne Davis made sure that the shooters were armed and ready to execute their revenge.
2: A minute's silence has been observed for former Cambridge professor Jason Arday at a vigil in his memory. He was found dead on Friday after quitting the university over allegations of plagiarism, which he denied. And in sport, Cardiff City rescued a point in dramatic fashion as Reuben Colwill's 98th minute equaliser secured them a 1-1 draw with Wrexham in the Welsh Derby. It was the rivals' first league meeting in more than 24 years. From Sky News, I'm AJ Walsh.
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2: Top stories this hour. FIFA has sacked one of the governing body's most senior figures after he openly criticised Gianni Infantino's plan to sell part of the World Cup to investors. Chief Operating Officer Kevin Lamore said staff had been deceived by the president's plans. Earlier, the Scottish FA confirmed it will be joining the associations in England, Wales and Ireland in dropping their backing for Infantino's re-election. Chief Executive Ian Maxwell says they have lost confidence and action must be taken.
3: There obviously needs to be a review because the situation we're in is due to a significant failure. We are in governance and transparency and engagement with member associations, and I'm sure UEFA and other confederations will be looking at what happens next.
2: Donald Trump reckons the Prime Minister is going to open up the North Sea. Andy Burnham will decide whether or not to approve drilling at the Rosebank oil field west of Shetland and Jackdaw off the coast of Aberdeen. The developer of both projects says it's a major step. Environmental campaigners are fighting the move. The US President has had his say.
4: He opened up the North Sea. Now he's got an immigration problem and he has an energy problem. He would have solved one of his problems. That would be a big thing. That would make UK rich. If you open up the North Sea, it's one of the great finds anywhere in the world. And if they would open up, the North Sea, UK would be rich again.
2: The Housing Secretary has described the wildfires that completely destroyed 19 homes in Stourbridge as absolutely horrendous. Angela Rayner says the government's spending £100 million to better equip fire services. A vigil has taken place in central London to remember Professor Jason Arday. He was found dead on Friday after quitting his role at Cambridge University while denying allegations of plagiarism. Police say there are no signs of foul play or suspicious circumstances surrounding the death of US actress Hayden Panettiere. The 36-year-old was found unresponsive at her home in South Carolina. And a monkey's returned to his Highland home, apparently of his own accord. Search teams had spent the day looking for Luca, a young Japanese macaw. A thermal imaging drone was used. From Sky News, I'm AJ Walsh.
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2: The top stories this hour. FIFA have sacked a senior member of staff amid the fallout from Gianni Infantino's controversial World Cup investment plans. Chief Operating Officer Kevin Lamore claimed the organisation's administration had been deceived over the proposals. Our correspondent Rob Harris says Infantino has sacked a long-term colleague and friend.
3: It was damning when Lamore spoke out 2.5 weeks ago about the way Infantino had been secretly negotiating, trying to bring in private investors and give them 20% shares in the World Cup. So this is FIFA sacking one of the most senior staff members.
2: Russia has threatened the UK with consequences after reports Ukraine's using British drones to strike deep inside its territory. Moscow's embassy says London is opting for an escalation of the crisis while professing a desire for peace. The Ministry of Defence says Britain's committed to providing the equipment Ukraine needs to defend itself against Putin's illegal invasion. Donald Trump says he believes Andy Burnham will open up the North Sea to new oil and gas extraction. A decision on two sites off Shetland and Aberdeen could be made in the next few weeks after a public consultation closed. The Housing Secretary says the level of damage done by wildfires in the West Midlands is absolutely horrendous. Angela Rayners praised the community in Stourbridge, where rapidly spreading flames have destroyed 19 homes. Sandy Shiralker lives there.
4: It is all stained walls. There is nothing inside. There are no floorboards. Everything is collapsed. Whatever metal things where my fridge was is just a broken bent frame. All my garden is burned.
2: Ireland's Prime Minister has condemned reckless driving after five teenagers were killed in a car crash in County Kildare. One of the vehicles involved was stolen and being driven the wrong direction on the M9 motorway early on Saturday morning. And in sport, Cardiff City rescued a point in dramatic fashion as Reuben Colwill's 98th minute equaliser secured them a 1-1 draw with Wrexham in the Welsh Derby. That's the latest. I'm AJ Walsh.
0: This is Leica Radio Network, officially London's number one Asian commercial radio group. Let's return to the biggest hits all night on Leica Radio.